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for Fears on V100. More music and better variety. Oh no, just ahead of Memorial Day weekend, Joey Chestnut has pled guilty to a misdemeanor battery offense after a bar altercation. Now it says that the victim says that Joey Chestnut slapped him in the face during the incident, but it does sound like it was kind of a rage bait sort of thing, which does not excuse it. He shouldn't have done it. Joey Chestnut was sentenced to 180 days of probation. What does that mean for his legacies of hot dog eating? 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Probably means nothing. He's got to stay out of trouble. Keep his nose clean. 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
4: This is J.B. Akers, one of your Kanawha County delegates. 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I also want to wish all of you with high school seniors at home the best of success. My and my wife Mary Claire's twins are graduating too, so we know the feeling. I will always fight for common sense policies that allow our children and grandchildren to stay right here at home to live and work. Jobs, infrastructure, and schools. That's what matters most. This is J.B. Akers. Thank you again for your vote. It's an honor to represent you. Paid for by J.B. Akers for West Virginia.
5: 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It's opening night. Giddy up.

0: This is J.B. Akers, one of your Kanawha County delegates. Thank you to everyone who supported me in the primary election. 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I will always fight for common sense policies that allow our children and grandchildren to stay right here at home to live and work. Jobs, infrastructure, and schools. That's what matters most. This is J.B. Akers. Thank you again for your vote. It's an honor to represent you. Paid for by J.B. Akers for West Virginia.
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0: July. It's an album that she wrote called Little Miss Twain, about a long journey. And she said, I can't wait to share it with you. I can't wait to hear it too. Love me some Shania Twain. 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

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Now in the heart of the Mountain State, a low of 63 this evening with some overnight rain showers. Some more rain tomorrow with a high of 83. It's going to be hot and humid with some afternoon thunderstorms. Thursday, a high of 68. It's definitely going to get cooler, but we can expect a couple of showers on Thursday as well. Now we're kicking off another long set of more music and better variety.

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We go all 90s all hour long. This one was a text request. It's Semisonic now with Closing Time. 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

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The Red Carpet Lounge from 5 until 7. Great food and drink specials. And Jenny Murray and Matt Murphy will be there broadcasting live. 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V100.

0: Better variety, Jess Jamie with you. Here's something we didn't have to worry about in the 90s. Gadget Review says that AI can steal fingerprints from selfies. Selfies taken within 5 feet where the fingers are visible can be like sharpened to use into usable fingerprint data. What they're going to do with those fingerprints, I don't know. But people are being warned not to give peace signs or the heart sign in selfies because hackers can steal their fingerprints. I don't know. This feels a little bit conspiracy theory-ish to me. It's like my brother who won't do 23andMe because he thinks the government's cloning us. It's just, I don't know. Maybe they are stealing our fingerprints. AI is getting pretty scary out there. Not to give you nightmares. Sleep tight. V100.
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2: 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Akers, one of your Kanawha County delegates. Thank you to everyone who supported me in the primary election. I also want to wish all of you with high school seniors at home the best of success. My and my wife Mary Claire's twins are graduating too, so we know the feeling. I'll always fight for common sense policies that allow our children and grandchildren to stay right here at home to live and work. Jobs, infrastructure, and schools. That's what matters most. This is J.B. Akers.

0: 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Mark your calendars again, May 22nd. It's opening night. Giddy up.
1: This is J.B. Akers, one of your Kanawha County delegates. 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I will always fight for common sense policies that allow our children and grandchildren to stay right here at home to live and work. Jobs, infrastructure, and schools. That's what matters most. This is J.B. Akers. Thank you again for your vote. It's an honor to represent you. Paid for by J.B. Akers for West Virginia.
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0: I'm gonna be on V100, more music and better variety. Don't you hate it when you're at the movie theater and you're watching the movie and all of a sudden you gotta go to the bathroom, so you know you're gonna miss some plot points, and then you get back and you're gonna ask your friend, hey, what did I miss? And then they're gonna miss stuff because they're filling you in on what you missed. Well, Switzerland is getting ahead of this. Switzerland now has a movie theater that has installed monitors directly onto the floor of the restroom so moviegoers won't miss portions of the film when nature calls. And this is just, it's not something I ever would have thought of, but I think it's brilliant. I do. V100.
1: Hey, it's Logan Scott at V100. Get ready, Charleston. 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
2: This is J.B. 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Jobs, infrastructure, and schools. That's what matters most. This is J.B. Akers. Thank you again for your vote. 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

0: 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Mark your calendars again, May 22nd. It's opening night. 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
1: 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Now in the heart of the Mountain State, a low of 63 this evening with some overnight rain showers. Some more rain tomorrow with a high of 83. It's going to be hot and humid with some afternoon thunderstorms. Thursday, a high of 68. It's definitely going to get cooler, but we can expect a couple of showers on Thursday as well. Now we're kicking off another long set of more music and better variety.

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Logan Scott takes you back to the early 2000s with the 2 o'clock 2K song of the day, thanks to Optimum Business and V100.

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More music and better variety. 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

0: Tiffany, I think we're alone now. V100, more music and better variety. Is it over for the dad bods? A new survey reveals that women currently prefer athletic physiques rather than dad bods. I don't know. I think at some point it stops being about the physique and turns into more what's going on with the hairline. V100.
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3: This is J.B. Akers, one of your Kanawha County delegates. 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I'll always fight for common sense policies that allow our children and grandchildren to stay right here at home to live and work. Jobs, infrastructure, and schools. That's what matters most. This is J.B. Akers. Thank you again for your vote. It's an honor to represent you. Paid for by J.B. Akers for West Virginia.
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0: Mouth on V100, more music and better variety. Ahead of Memorial Day weekend, Twinkie hot dogs are trending, and it's exactly what it sounds like. It's a TikTok trend, I guess, where people are putting hot dogs inside of Twinkies and dipping the whole thing in chocolate. 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I'm out. 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
3: 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Giddy up.
4: This is J.B. 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
2: 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Now in the heart of the Mountain State, a low of 63 this evening with some overnight rain showers. Some more rain tomorrow with a high of 83. It's going to be hot and humid with some afternoon thunderstorms. Thursday, a high of 68. It's definitely going to get cooler, but we can expect a couple of showers on Thursday as well. Now we're kicking off another long set of more music and better variety.

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You're listening to Night Mode with Jess Jamie. Here's your request for Lady Gaga and Bruno Mars. It's Die With a Smile on V100.

Pink on V100, more music and better variety. Well, Shania Twain recently dropped hints about performing at Harry Styles' wedding. Shania Twain said she is flattered by the chatter. That'd be an interesting choice. What do you think? You're still

0: 100 more music and better variety. Just Jamie here wrapping up Night Mode. We've got White Snake, Sienna Spyro, and more on the way here on V100.
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0: This is J.B. Akers, one of your Kanawha County delegates. Thank you to everyone who supported me in the primary election. I also want to wish all of you with high school seniors at home the best of success. 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I will always fight for common sense policies that allow our children and grandchildren to stay right here at home to live and work. Jobs, infrastructure, and schools. That's what matters most. This is J.B. Akers. Thank you again for your vote. It's an honor to represent you. Paid for by J.B. Akers for West Virginia.
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1: Here's an important piece of health intelligence I want to share with you. If you want to boost your immune system and then make your body better at fighting off things like cancer, experts say eat more foods rich in magnesium. So avocados, spinach, bananas, beans, maybe even a supplement. This is from Dr. Christopher Hess, a biomedical researcher at Switzerland's University of Basel. The main weapons our body uses to destroy cancer cells and stave off tumors are the infection-killing T cells I'm always talking about. They're produced by our immune system. But lab experiments by Dr. Hess's team found that T cells are most effective in a magnesium-rich environment. And other research backs this up. In one study, cancerous growth spread faster in animals with limited magnesium, and in human cancer patients, when their magnesium levels were low, well, immunotherapies designed to boost the body's immune function, they tended to be less effective. And that's not all. Magnesium also improves muscle and nerve function. It can build bone, it reduces the risk of diabetes and heart disease, and even Alzheimer's. Magnesium-rich foods include avocados, spinach, bananas, beans, lentils, almonds, and cashews, as well as, believe it or not, dark chocolate, and then oily fish like salmon and mackerel and anchovies.
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1: Welcome back to the Intelligence for Life radio program. John Tesh with you. Did you know that a big paycheck will not make you and me happy? But we do know that a solid savings account will make us very happy. According to the journal Emotion, our satisfaction with life increases when we know we have money socked away. In this study, researchers from UC Riverside looked at data from nearly 600 bank customers. They had the bank customers fill out surveys about how stressed they were about their finances, how satisfied they were with their lives, along with the balances of their checking and savings accounts. The more money people had sitting in bank accounts, the more satisfied they were with their lives, and the more comfortable people felt about their finances. In fact, having money saved was more important to a person's happiness than how much they earned. Because you can earn a big salary, but if you spend it all, you'll still feel financially insecure. Once a person had $1,000 saved up, they felt a whole lot better. So no matter how big or small your paycheck is, save a little every month, your happiness will go up dramatically.
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0: 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It's opening night. Giddy up.
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0: All right, time for more mobility here. The CDC is saying 1 in 4 older adults falls every year. Most of them never saw it coming. I've fallen a couple of times in the last 2 years. Researchers have identified the single biggest predictor of a future fall, and it's not age, it's walking speed.
1: That makes sense.
0: A recent study found that adults over 65 who are slow walkers had dramatically higher fall risk and shorter life expectancy. Gait speed reflects the health of your muscles, your heart, and your nerves.
1: Right.
0: Your balance system and your brain all working together. When any of them weakens, you slow down. So you got to go see your doctor if all of a sudden you're walking behind everybody.
1: That's look, the thing is not that you can that walking fast is, makes you healthier. It's that when you walk slower, it's an indicator that something else is going on. It could be pain. It could be a weak muscle in your legs. It could be a cognitive issue. All of those things are just indicators. So if you, like you said, if you're starting to fall behind, you got to find a way to get to a doctor. You got to find a way to get tested to make sure that, you know, all of these things are hunky-dory. And again, this underscores something we always say. Walking a lot is good for you. So it will help maintain your health if you're walking a lot. But if you're noticing that you're slowing down, boom, you know you need to get to a doctor.
0: Amen.
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1: Hey, parents, does your baby really need a play date with another baby? 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The experts say, yes, you need to make more baby play dates. Researchers at McGill University say 6-month-old babies are more interested in listening to the babbling of other babies than adults. They're basically speaking the same language, and that helps them communicate better with others starting at an early age, even if you don't understand what they're saying.
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1: You know, I love the workout intel that our researchers find, and here's some great stuff now. If you want to maximize your workout, the experts are saying, try meditation. I never would have connected meditation to a workout. But apparently, meditating regularly can make you happier and stronger and calmer. So University of Miami researchers, they studied college football athletes during 4 weeks of preseason training. It turns out those who practiced mindful meditation for just

0: effects on computerized tests that measured focus compared to athletes who did little meditation or none. So why would meditation be connected to better fitness and focus? Well, I get the focus thing. It strengthens the prefrontal cortex, the area of the brain used for planning and decision making, and it also creates new neural pathways that help you stay in the moment, which can make you faster, more focused on what's happening with your body, with your teammates, and your opponents, that can reduce your risk of injury. Plus, when you're super tuned into your body, you know when it's safe to push beyond your current fitness level and do another 10 planks or that extra lap in the pool, for example, or if it's necessary to stop and rest. Psychiatrist Dr. Sarah Lazar from Harvard Medical School says this, and don't miss it. Meditation helps our brain compartmentalize and distance itself from things like pain and desire. Her research shows that people who meditate regularly, they feel pain 22% less intensely. They're also better able to postpone what they want to do, like immediately sitting down to rest, which encourages them to physically push themselves further than they ever believed possible. And that helps ramp up their fitness and focus to the next level. I'm going to meditate before my next workout, and I will give you my results.
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0: And coming up, when little kids interact with smart devices like Amazon's Alexa, the American Academy of Pediatrics tells us it often teaches them to be rude. 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
5: They say the holy water's watered down, and this town's lost its faith. Our colors will fade eventually, so if our time is running out, day after day, we'll make the mundane our masterpiece. Oh my, my love, I take one look at you, you're taking me out.

0: V100, better music for a better workday. It's pretty cute, right, to watch little kids interact with smart devices like Amazon's Alexa. But experts are saying it may also be teaching them to be rude. This comes from the American Academy of Pediatrics, who studied this. They say children as young as one are now interacting with Amazon's Alexa long before they can type or swipe. But new studies show little kids are becoming bossier because of it. Oh, I can see this happening. For example, Carnegie Mellon found that more preschool kids are displaying bossy behavior with their peers because they're getting used to barking commands at Alexa and always getting what they want. Like, Alexa, play my favorite song. Alexa, I want to play a game. But that bossy behavior can spill over into interactions with other kids and parents. And when a human doesn't respond the same way as Alexa by following instructions, many kids have been observed getting angry and calling people names. Dr. David Hill of the American Academy of Pediatrics says, when kids practice rudeness at home with something they perceive to be their servant, there's nothing keeping them from being equally rude to anybody in a service role or seeing everybody as their servant. So parents, say the experts, need to make sure kids learn the rules of politeness always apply.
1: Intelligence for your life.
2: Hey, it's Logan Scott at V100. 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

0: go.
1: V100, Charleston's number one at workstation.
2: So, Gib, for 50 years, doctors have told people with bad knees the same thing. Rest, ice, elevate. And now it turns out, and you know this, a brand new analysis of nearly 700 patients found that the single most effective thing you can do for chronic knee pain is the opposite of rest. It's called isometric loading, holding a muscle under tension without moving the joint. We talked about this, 69% reduction in pain, isometrics.
3: This is where, so isometric just means you don't move it, right? Without movement, isometric, you're just getting the muscle tense. But this is something that we also know, that a lot of joint pain is because of a weakness in the muscles that surround it. And if you want to stabilize a joint, you need to get the muscles around it stronger. Yet another reason, another way that leg strength correlates with better health outcomes as we age, you have to work on it. You've got to stay strong. And one of our favorite exercises, if you're healthy enough to do it, in order to create that strength in your legs, we talk about on the coaching calls all the time, and that is a wall sit. That's an isometric exercise that strengthens the muscles around your knee so that your knee does not take the brunt of every step that you take.
2: Well done.

0: 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Did you know that your water bill can reveal how lonely you are? Because people who take the longest showers are more likely the ones who are lonely and isolated. The research from Yale University says many people who take long, hot showers or baths are using that warmth as a substitute for the emotional warmth that might be lacking in their lives. Something to think about.
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during the summer and heading north. So they leave places like Texas and Arizona, and they head for Maine or Michigan. Some people prefer the name Firebirds to Sweatbirds, but it's the same idea. It's for people who love spending time outdoors, playing sports, gardening, or hiking. But in places like Arizona or Texas, you're at risk of heat stroke if you're outside for too long during the summer. Arizona had a straight month of temperatures over 110 degrees recently. But in Michigan, the average summertime high is in the 70s. So where do most sweatbirds fly during the summer? Usually they're looking for places like ski resorts in the off-season or somewhere near a lake. And coming up, you've probably heard me say that exercise is a great way to manage anxiety or prevent it in the first place. But how does it work? The answer is next.

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1: I'm sure you know the term snowbirds, right? Somebody who lives in a colder climate like New England and spends the winter in a warmer climate like Florida. Turns out that's changing. According to Business Insider, who studied this, more people are now becoming sweatbirds. They're getting out of sweltering hot cities.

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1: Right, so you've probably heard me say that exercise is a great way to manage anxiety or prevent it in the first place, but how does this work? Well, Dr. David Rosmarin is a professor at Harvard Med School, and he founded their Center for Anxiety. Yeah, things are so bad, there's a center now for it. And he says the first thing is exercise releases endorphins, which counteract anxiety, and then exercise leads to better sleep. And of course, studies show that better sleep leads to less anxiety. On top of this, Dr. Rosmarin says, working out makes us more resilient. He says the best way to manage anxiety is by confronting it and learning to tolerate the way it makes us feel. And because exercise can make us feel uncomfortable, it increases our tolerance of discomfort. Get it? So it teaches our bodies to be more resilient and less reactive when we feel anxious. And the Journal of Affective Disorders found that, get this, exercising 3 times a week eases anxiety by a full 40%.
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1: got. V100, better music for a better workday. So we've all heard 10,000 steps a day, Gib, but researchers at Harvard just looked at older adults and found that the magic number is much lower than that. Good news! People who hit just 4,000 steps a day cut their risk of dying from any cause by nearly 40%. Those who got 7,000, their risk of cognitive decline dropped sharply too, which means the bar for enough movement is way lower than the fitness industry has been telling us for years. So it doesn't have to be 10,000.
2: It doesn't. And look, here's the thing. Here's the good news about this. So many of you hear 10,000. It sounds like too much. So you do zero. What this is telling me is that anything is better than nothing. That 3,000 is better than zero. You get benefits with every step that you take. So if you're going to do 100 steps, if you're doing zero steps today, you do 100 steps tomorrow, that's better. If you're doing 1,000 steps today and you do 3,000 tomorrow, that's better. And there are direct positive consequences for your health when you just add a few more steps to your routine.
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1: Question for you, hypothetical. What would happen if you turned off all of your phone's notifications even for just one day? Researchers from Carnegie Mellon held a Do Not Disturb challenge. They asked people to turn off their notifications for 24 hours. Now, they had originally wanted people to turn off their notifications for a week, but nobody volunteered. It was crickets. So they backed down to 24 hours. Participants could still check and use their phones throughout the day. They just had to go without dings and vibrations. The result, study subjects were much more productive and less distracted than they usually were, no surprise. And while a lot of the participants were also more anxious about what they were missing, for the majority, the benefits ended up outweighing the, quote, fear of missing out. In fact, half the participants found that their focus was so much better

0: better that they turned off their notifications permanently. 2 years later, half of the study participants were still notification-free because of the effects of the one-day challenge, and two-thirds of the participants modified their phone settings to get fewer notifications. So, why don't we turn off our dings and vibrations for a day and see what happens? It might be just what you and I need to increase our productivity and dial down our stress a bit.
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1: Have you ever come across somebody with a really bad attitude and thought, wow, what a jerk? Got to steer clear of this person. Well, next time, you might want to take a second to consider they may have depression, and specifically a form of depression called irritable depression. This comes from Dr. Thema Bryant, the president of the American Psychological Association. She tells us we typically think of depression as sadness, but for a lot of people, it manifests as anger or a bad attitude. And we usually don't respond compassionately to people with an attitude, right? We give them a taste of their own medicine or we walk away. But Dr. Bryant says we should think of it like an iceberg. The anger may be what you see, but below the surface could be despair. And that's also true for teenagers. Those angry outbursts could be masking depression. And depressed people can have anger attacks, just like some people get panic attacks. So, think about the people you know who seem chronically angry, easily frustrated, or irritable. They may be dealing with some pretty overwhelming emotional issues, and maybe we should have more grace. All right, coming up, if your job involves sitting most of the day, you can probably guess you're going to need to exercise more than the average person to stay healthy, but how much more? The answer is up.

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1: All right, my healthy friends, if your job involves sitting most of the day, and mine does, you can probably guess you'll need to exercise more than the average person to stay healthy. But how much more? This is what a study in the Journal of American Medical

0: Association aimed to find out. Researchers crunched the health data of nearly 500,000 people for over a decade, and the study found that people who mostly sat at work had a 16% higher risk of dying from any cause compared to people who were more active on the job. Now, here's the good news. Researchers found that sedentary people who added an extra 15 minutes of physical activity per day were able to counteract most of the health dangers of sitting, meaning if you follow the CDC's guidelines of getting at least 20 minutes of moderate to high intensity exercise per day, you'll now have to increase your workouts to 35 minutes a day if your job involves sitting all day. But you can slash that time by doing something more intense, like jogging or doing some jumping jacks instead of walking. Basically, the more physical activity you can squeeze into your day, the less likely you'll be to die from sitting on the job.
1: Hey, it's Logan Scott at V100. Get ready, Charleston. The most exciting splash in West Virginia is back. 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One duck may seem small, but united, they create lasting change. United is the way.
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0: V100, Charleston's number one at workstation.
1: Gabe, I wanted to bring this to you. Researchers at Mass General Brigham Hospital just published something that's going to surprise a lot of people. They tracked older adults for 19 years. It was a big study, and the finding was that each additional hour of daytime napping was linked to a 13% higher mortality risk. Uh-oh. Morning naps in particular were the biggest red flag. Long, frequent naps aren't restorative. They're often a warning sign that something deeper is going on with sleep at night or with overall health. A lot of folks that have sleep apnea end up falling asleep in the middle of the day. Yes. For hours.
2: Yes, and prefrontal cortex dementia, like these things.
1: Red flags.
2: These are red flags that your brain is deteriorating because you're not getting the sleep that you need. So we need those extended periods of sleep at night. We need those full REM cycles. If we're not getting them, because the signal for that is we're tired during the day.
1: Right.
2: We want more coffee. We want more energy drinks. We're going to mask it with caffeine, or we take a lot of naps. That lets us know that we're not getting the restorative sleep that we need. And then boom, before we know it, we're in the doctor's office getting an MRI. Do it now. Do it before you start to notice the cognitive decline.
1: Yeah, and we also know that a lack of sleep creates pain as well. Same thing all throughout our body, inflammation.

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1: All right, here's an Intelligence for Your Life power tip. If you want to learn a new language, just incorporate some hand gestures with the words you're learning. Here's why. In a study conducted by the Max Planck Institute for Human Cognitive and Brain Science, two scientists invented a fake language, and then they taught it to a bunch of test subjects. But some words were taught with the help of hand gestures and some without. Well, the words they taught using gestures, they were easier for people to remember, even abstract words. It works because associating a hand movement with a word reinforces it in our memory, because now we have two mental pathways with which to recall it. So next time you're learning a language or committing anything to memory, you may want to choreograph some hand and arm movements to go along with it.
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1: All right, intelligent people, here we go with two easy fixes for your most common problems. Migraine sufferers, eat two Brazil nuts. According to the journal Frontiers in Nutrition, eating two Brazil nuts a day can help prevent migraines. It's because of the selenium in the nuts. It reduces levels of nitric oxide, and nitric oxide is what drives oxidative stress and inflammation in the brain that leads to head pain. And in a study, after 3 months of getting 200 micrograms of selenium, which is the amount in just two Brazil nuts, study subjects reported over 60% fewer migraines, and the ones they did have were shorter and less severe. The magic of eating two Brazil nuts. The next quick fix, if you wake up with aches and pains, turn on the radio, listen to your favorite music. The journal Frontiers in Human Neuroscience says hearing music you love increases your body's store of oxytocin. That's, of course, the love and bonding hormone. Oxytocin also has a pain-relieving effect, which is why we feel less pain when we hold the hand of a loved one. But you can increase your oxytocin just by listening to your favorite music. And it relaxes muscles, it raises your pain threshold, can calm your nerves, and reduces joint pain and backaches, usually in just 5 minutes, listening to your favorite music. Alrighty, coming up, I'll tell you why cancer doctors say we need to stop with the

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1: All right, my friends, here's something that you and I can do to reduce our risk of colon cancer. Stop eating late night snacks. Experts at Rush University Medical College asked colonoscopy patients about their eating habits and found that those who avoided late night eating were less likely to have adenomas. Those are the most common type of colon polyps. They're benign growths that can turn cancerous, and they're less common in people who don't eat within 3 hours of bedtime. The researchers believe eating late at night disrupts the gut's internal clock. And when any of your internal biological clocks are not in sync with the natural rhythm of the day, that's a problem that's been linked to an increased cancer risk. So eat dinner at least 3 hours before bed, and then consider the kitchen closed.
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0: K100, better music for a better workday.
1: Gib, I was just doing this earlier today because I had read this before I brought it to you. Walking backwards. And I almost killed myself. But then I walked next to a wall. I was able to hold the wall. It's interesting. A study published in the Journal of Orthopedic Surgery found that one of the most effective ways to reduce knee pain is to walk backwards.
0: Right.
1: People with knee osteoarthritis who added just 5 to 10 minutes of backward walking 3 times a week had significantly less pain and better knee function. It changes how the muscles fire. It takes pressure off the exact part of the knee that wears down with age. How about that?
0: Yeah. So when you walk forward, a lot of us, we land on our heel and we're going to put a shock of energy all the way through the bones in our leg. And osteoarthritis is that wear and tear of the cartilage end caps of the long bones in your leg. When that starts to go away, every step is painful. But when you walk backwards, you're actually using your muscles to handle your weight. Because your knee is already bent when you come backwards. So that means that every step you're taking is actually engaging the muscles, which we know is the key for less leg pain, less knee pain overall. So the more you walk backwards, the more you're going to engage those muscles, which means even when you walk forward, you're going to be in less pain.
1: Yeah, yeah. John Tesh with Gib Gerard. That's intelligence for your health.

0: V100, better music for a better workday. To recline or not to recline, that is the question when it comes to airplane seats. That may not be a dilemma much longer because according to USA Today, a growing number of airlines, they are in fact switching to so-called pre-reclined seats where the backrest is fixed in a slightly reclined position. And the backs of these new seats are heavily curved so that taller passengers behind them have a little extra space for their knees. Why are they messing with the seats? Well, the airlines are saying, for the most part, reclining seats are a big argument trigger among passengers. And when passengers end up disputing seat reclining etiquette, flight attendants have to play referee. And in some cases, passengers have become so disruptive, it creates a safety risk, fighting. And that forces pilots to divert flights, which is a huge hassle for everybody, of course. You've seen these online, these fights. That's why your next plane flight may involve seats that don't recline at all.
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0: Because I gotta have faith. Ooh, I gotta have faith. Because I gotta have faith.
1: Hey, it's Logan Scott at V100. Get ready, Charleston. The most exciting splash in West Virginia is back. 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
5: 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This is J.B. Akers. 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
1: Hefty, hefty, hefty.
0: Hefty slider bag, silly with a slide. 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

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Mark your calendars again, May 22nd. It's opening night. Giddy up.

0: helping you
1: out. B1 Henry, good morning. Looks like we're back to a more normal 83 degree high today. I like that. But there is a big old chance, like 100% chance, of stormy weather, showers and thunderstorms coming up today.

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0: 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Yep, no one's guessed it yet. It's still worth $1,000. That hasn't changed. And we will be playing at the usual times, 7:20, and if necessary, 8:20. I feel like someone has an idea. Maybe someone actually knows. 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Love to give you the money if you have signed up to be a contestant. 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So without a doubt, there will be more rain. 83 is the high this afternoon.
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1: Good morning with your news headlines. I'm Daniel Woods. Investigators say a man who was shot and killed in Charleston may have started the incident as a result of road rage. Police say 63-year-old William Heinerman was shot dead in the incident on Greenbrier Street. But police indicate the shooter was in a vehicle that had pulled over to avoid Heinerman's aggressive driving. They say he pulled a U-turn and returned to the scene, got out of the car, and was hitting the second driver when he was shot once in the stomach. A former Calhoun County commissioner and elementary school teacher is set to go on trial in October. 39-year-old Jacob McCumbers pleaded not guilty Tuesday to 172 counts of first-degree sexual abuse and 86 counts of sexual abuse by a parent or guardian. An indictment against McCumbers was returned last week. A fixture in West Virginia education is calling it a career. Putnam County School Superintendent John Hudson announced his retirement after 42 years in education on Tuesday, including the last 10 as Putnam County's chief of schools. With your news headlines, I'm Daniel Woods.
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1: 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I'm Daniel Woods. The Cincinnati Reds are back to winning ways, knocking off the Philadelphia Phillies 4-1. Chase Burns throwing six innings of one-run ball with nine strikeouts. Game three of the series is this afternoon, 1:05 p.m. on 106.7 FM and 1490 ESPN WSWW. The high school baseball postseason is well underway. Teams across the Kanawha Valley playing for a spot in the state tournament. You can find results at WVMetroNews.com. With your sports update, I'm Daniel Woods.
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5: I'm V100 Metro News meteorologist Brian Hughes. Temperatures today, still toasty, 85 degrees. The heat wave does end today because we no longer have 90s to deal with. We're going to be primarily dry the first half of the day. Second half of the day, scattered showers and thunderstorms develop. Some of those could be strong to severe. Gusty winds will be the primary threat. Going into tonight, still 100% chance of rain. Off and on those showers and storms, 56 the low. 71 and cooler for your Thursday. 60% chance of storms, better chance of rain. Closer to the mountains, closer you get to the Ohio River, a touch drier. Now, we're in the middle part there, so 60% chance of showers and storms. For your Friday, 77, 100% chance of rain. Saturday, 80, 100% chance of rain. And then we're in the low to mid 80s for your Sunday and Memorial Day Monday with an 80% chance of rain on both days. I'm V100 Metro News meteorologist Brian Hughes.
6: Geez, that doesn't sound so good, does it?
7: No, it really doesn't.
6: Oh, well, what are you going to do? Move? No, I don't think so.
7: It's going to stay put.
6: Stay put.
7: Yeah. That sounds like somebody's phone.
6: It is. Why I have a do not disturb on, and I don't have it silenced, but I do now.
7: Okay.
6: Phone, technology, Apple, you failed me. Come on. Get out of here. Oh, lordy, lordy, lordy, lordy, lordy. How are you this morning?
7: I'm great. How are you doing?
6: I'm good. I'm good. How's your ankle doing?
7: It still looks like a cankle, but it's starting to go down a little bit.
6: Well, thank you.
7: Yeah.
6: Or good.
7: Yeah.
6: Thank
7: good.
6: You.
7: Yay.
6: Good. Thank you. Sound like I'm the ankle going like, thank you. Finally, I'm going down. So, but you probably are standing on it too much, aren't you?
7: No, I don't think
6: I am. Not really?
7: No, well, I don't think I am.
6: Good deal. No, well, you have your V100 Working Women's Wednesday party today. It feels like you'll be standing a lot for that.
7: I probably will, yes.
6: Yeah, and then you'll be in here tomorrow morning going, oh my God.
7: Actually, it feels fine. It's just still a little bit swollen.
6: Did you ever use the crutches that I let you have?
7: I couldn't. You know why?
6: Why?
7: Because you're so tall, you got the tall crutches.
6: Even when
7: I adjusted them way down. It's funny, they like went about, I don't know, 10 inches above my shoulder.
6: Oh, geez. I'm sorry. I didn't know. You know, I don't know how to, crutches are like a thing that I've used the two times I had the foot and ankle surgeries.
7: Mm-hmm.
6: I don't think I've ever used them other than that. And maybe once, but I can't confirm that. But crutches can be a very good aid or help, but they can also be dangerous and hurt you. You know?
7: Yes.
6: And I found that out both times by trying to maneuver around on crutches and falling.
7: Yes. You have to be careful.
6: I know. Not good. Well, if you want to bring them back to me, I'll take them back. I told you you could keep them, but I guess it won't do you any good.
7: They'll be zero use to me.
6: You know what they'll be if she doesn't bring them back to me? The next items for sale from Jenny Stuff at the V100 yard sale.
7: Could very well be. Yeah.
6: All right. We'll see.

0: V100. Okay, so what's the weather going to be like today? It's going to be not as hot, that's for sure. Only 85 for the high, he said. Only 85.
1: Uh-huh.
0: Hey, it's been, I don't know if it made 90 yesterday or not. It was supposed to, but.
1: I think it did.
0: You think?
1: Yeah, I think it
0: Why
1: did.
0: Why do you mean you think?
1: Well, it sure felt like it did.
0: Well, it might have been humidity. You know, humidity can make it feel warmer. That, you know, that real feel?
1: Yes.
0: That AccuWeather real feel?
1: The real feel.
0: Even though we don't use AccuWeather anymore. Maybe the brine feel. Let's call it that.
1: No, we should call it the sticky feel.
0: No, you didn't get it. AccuWeather had
1: I get it. I get it.
0: Well, then play along, for God's sake.
1: I don't like the sound of it. I'm sorry, I don't.
0: The brine feel.
1: I don't like it.
0: Okay.
1: I mean, I love Brian, but I don't like the sound of that.
0: All right. Well, I'll ask him what we should call it.
1: Okay.
0: Brian needs to come up with, he probably has a term, and he just hadn't used it yet. All right. So rain and thunderstorms are not fairly likely. 100% chance, I think that means that's going to happen. Isn't that the way you interpret that?
1: Yes.
0: All right. Most likely in the afternoon. However, I'm looking at my RadarScope app, and I do see like precipitation out there. Not on top of us, but could be coming this way. All right, and some, you know, severe gusty winds and all that sort of stuff go with it. So we'll see how it all works out there. This morning it is 65 degrees, and it's dry outside at V100. By the way, did you see the planets in the moon last night?
1: I did not.
0: You didn't go out and look at that?
1: No.
0: Well, shoot. It was there. It was, you could see it. It was more dazzling the night before, but still it was a nice little space show. All right, time for a traffic update. What's up?
1: Well, we did have a tree fall on power lines, 15,000 block of Elk River Road north near Clendenin. All lanes closed, north and southbound lanes closed. They had predicted it would take 3 hours to clear that, and they're getting close to that 3-hour time frame, so the road could be open soon. I would definitely take an alternate route, though, just to be cautious. Also, today through Friday, due to placement of a steam engine exhibit, the Governor's Drive is going to be closed to traffic today at the State Capitol Complex. Also, Greenbrier Street North and South blocked at Canal Boulevard and Courier Street. And Virginia Street will be blocked at the Elizabeth Street intersection. And that's your V100 traffic update.
0: All right, I'm glad you added the Greenbrier Street part of it, because I don't think most of us use the Governor's Drive.
1: No, not usually. But even the people that normally park there will not be allowed.
0: You know, in the old days, back in the 80s, I got the chance to park on the Governor's Drive sometimes.
1: I did too, usually.
0: Yeah, you were in the news department then.
1: Yeah,
0: right?
1: I had to remember to take the guard shack, his favorite candy bar, and he'd let me in.
0: Oh, well, that's how you did it?
1: That's how you do it.
0: Well, see, I had a girlfriend that worked for the Secretary of State. That's how I did it. So.
1: Oh,
0: and well, neither of us have that luxury now.
1: No. So.
0: All right.
1: At least you didn't have to spend money like I did.
0: Oh, no, I didn't have to buy anything. No, nothing like that. All right, 6:18 in the morning.
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2: All right, so V100 Metro News meteorologist Brian Hughes says today is going to be a great warm day until you get to the part that says storms. Like 100% chance of them, at least in the afternoon, and the high today, 85.

0: V100. Okay, so Jennifer, will we get a V100 Secret Sound winner today?
1: I'm feeling it's getting close.
0: You feel like it's getting close?
1: Yes.
0: All right. Well, we haven't had it so far, obviously. We're still working on this one, Secret Sound number 4, and the jackpot's at $1,000.
2: 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Listen closely.
0: Oh, I forgot to look over what was answered yesterday afternoon. Let's see. Why are you laughing?
1: You forgot, huh?
0: Well, I forgot. No, I didn't forget what people answered with us, but I forgot to look what was answered yesterday afternoon on the Logan Scott Show. You know.
1: Oh, yeah.
0: You know Logan that works in the afternoon?
1: Yeah, that guy.
0: You've heard of him, right?
1: I've heard of him, yes.
0: Okay. Maybe you've listened to him once in a while.
1: I do listen to
0: Maybe
1: him once
0: you bumped
1: in a while.
0: Into him in the hallway once in a while here. Rotors on a car grinding. That was the 220 guess. And at 420, putting a hanger on a, I don't know what he wrote. On a, did you, when you mentioned that he didn't write down a couple of times the answers, did you ask him to write?
1: Yes.
0: Plainer, neater?
1: I did. Well, no, I did not.
0: Right.
1: I just asked him to make
0: Jenny,
1: sure.
0: You must follow through. And what did he say when you asked him to make sure he put that on the
1: list? He said, yeah, I'll do that.
0: Well, he did.
1: He did.
0: I just can't read it.
1: Yeah.
0: All right. I'm trying to help y'all.
1: Thank you.
0: Those of you listening and playing.
1: Thank you.
0: All right. All I can say is maybe just listen to Logan. That's probably the best way. That really is the best way.
1: Yeah.
0: So he plays at 2:20 and 4:20 in the afternoon. We play at 7:20 and 8:20. And the jackpot at $1,000. Just tell us what that is. Just tell us what it is. It's that simple. Seems that simple, doesn't it?
1: But it does.
0: Maybe it feels like it's not. Be sure to sign up to play if you haven't already. That's how we choose our contestants at random from everybody that signs up at V100.fm.
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0: This is J.B. 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

0: This is J.B. Akers, one of your Kanawha County delegates. Thank you to everyone who supported me in the primary election. I also want to wish all of you with high school seniors at home the best of success. My and my wife Mary Claire's twins are graduating too, so we know the feeling. I will always fight for common sense policies that allow our children and grandchildren to stay right here at home to live and work. Jobs, infrastructure, and schools. That's what matters most. This is J.B. Akers. Thank you again for your vote. It's an honor to represent you. Paid for by J.B. Akers for West Virginia.
1: This is Steve and Jenny in the morning.
2: 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Wake up. Woo! 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

Today, rain and storms, most likely in the afternoon, but could happen anytime. High today, 85, 65 now, and you might want to hang your head out the sunroof, but not when it's stormy.

0: V100. Hang on, Jenny's got a traffic update coming up in just a moment, and we've got the kids from Confidence Elementary. The first graders are going to do the Pledge of Allegiance for us on V100. Later this morning, we're going to talk to Joe Stevens with the City of Nitro. Joe Stevens is going to tell us about Run for the Wall. Those folks that are driving, well, not drive, I can say are driving, but they're
1: riding.
0: Riding, yeah, that's a better term. Riding motorcycles across the country. They're coming to Nitro around 5:15 this afternoon. They'll be there overnight and be leaving tomorrow morning around 8 o'clock. And he'll tell us all about, if you've never heard about Run for the Wall, we'll talk about that at 8:40 with Joe. What do you got coming up on the good news this
1: morning? So we got some younger kids helping some older kids and a really cool idea that's helping cats.
0: All right. That'll be at 6:50. 6:39. Now, what's going on with the traffic?
1: Well, we do have an accident, so heads up on I-64 East around the Nitro exit. I've pulled up two cameras from West Virginia 511 in that area. It looks like traffic is flowing through there with no problems. Just be cautious. Also, we had a tree on power lines in the 15,000 block of Elk River Road North, Clendenin. All lanes were closed due to that tree incident. Also, we're going to have closures down at the State Capitol Complex today through Friday. Governor's Drive is going to be closed. Greenbrier Street North and South blocked at Kanawha Boulevard and Courier Street. And Virginia Street is going to be blocked at the Elizabeth Street intersection. And that's your V100 traffic update.
0: They're adding a steam-powered locomotive that's not functional.
1: But big.
0: But big. And they're adding it to that nice little controversial space between between the Culture Center and the Governor's Mansion. It is very nice. I just hear it cost a lot of money.
1: Most things in government do.
0: It's not government. It's a display. It's a park-like. You've been in it, right?
1: No, I've seen it.
0: Oh, it's not very nice. Okay. Very nice. Just created a lot of controversy because of the expense involved. That's all. Well, that's what I hear anyway. From people down there. Why are you looking at me weird?
1: I've seen that there's something there. I've just never been there.
0: Okay. All right. Well, anyway, yeah, it's very nice. You ought to check it out sometime. Your tax dollars being spent and at work for you. All right. It's 6:41.
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0: 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Listen closely.
1: I'm an idiot. I'm so sorry.
2: I heard it that time.
1: All right, yeah, I know. How did I get this job? I guess I'm the only one that applied. I don't know. And they had to do something. So the reason I wanted to point that out is because in the last half hour, I was trying to decipher Logan writing, and it's putting a hanger on a metal rod. I believe that's what it says. Irene, number one fan Irene, heard the answer and texted it to us. So she said it's hanger on a rod.
2: Okay.
1: So it looks like putting a hanger on a, well, it doesn't say rod, Irene, but let's just go.
2: We'll
1: with
2: just
1: that.
2: Go with it. Yeah.
1: Yeah, we'll just go with it.
2: We're not
1: that.
2: Sure what it says.
1: Oh, Lordy, Lordy, Lordy. And by the way, the other answer was rotors on a car grinding. You know, when you wear out your brake pads. Ooh, that is not a sound you want to hear.
2: No, not at all.
1: And if you do hear it, you want to be able to win $1,000 because it's going to cost you a lot of money to get it fixed.
2: Yeah, you're right.
1: Those rotors are not cheap.
2: No.
1: I know because I've purchased some before. All righty. Well, listen, we appreciate that. We appreciate the help on that. And we're going to try to give away the $1,000 when we play the V100 Secret Sound Game coming up in the next half hour at 7:20. No one wins then. We'll try again at 8:20. If you'd like to win $1,000 and are playing along but haven't signed up to play and be a contestant, you can go do that right now at v100.fm.

0: is Jenny Murray.
1: In Missouri, elementary school students have written handwritten letters to high school students ahead of their prom. This is to encourage safe driving and responsible choices. The letters were created in Gretchen Friedrich's fifth grade English class. They were placed on car windshields before the prom as part of a class assignment. One student, Ivan Meyer, wrote a note urging teens not to drink and drive and to stay around responsible friends. A high school senior named Brooke discovered one of those letters on her car. She said it was the most adorable thing I've ever read. She later met Ivan after learning that he was the one that had written the message, which reminded her to think about her decisions on prom night and actually any night. Her mother, Shauna, says the gesture from the younger students had a really meaningful impact on their family. Ivan says writing his messages made him feel like a hero. And a lot of those letters were shared by families and community members online. The initiative comes as data from the Centers for Disease Control shows car accidents are the leading cause of death for teens. Mm. And alcohol is involved in a lot of those cases. So a great idea that really made a difference.
0: Yeah, it really did. It really was and really did.
1: It's a great idea. Yeah. All right, here's the cool idea that involves cats. A used game store in Albuquerque, New Mexico, has helped 202 cats find homes by combining retro gaming with in-store pet adoptions through a partnership with Animal Humane New Mexico. Gamers Anonymous has hosted adoptable cats for nearly a decade, creating an environment where, the customers get to browse those games and also interact with the cats that just happen to be roaming around the shop. The founder, John Sakura, and the store owner, Obed Azako, says the animals have become part of their store's identity, and customers grow attached to each cat's personality and habits, and there's a really relaxed atmosphere that provides comfort for the visitors that might be having a difficult day, and, cats are good for that, too. Staff members admit that saying goodbye to cats when they're adopted can be a little bit emotional, but a lot of the adopters do stay in touch, and they occasionally bring the cats back to visit the store. So over 200 adoptions. I love that idea.
0: Yeah, that's a good one too.
1: Yeah.
0: What's that guy's name again?
1: Which one?
0: The one that I thought, I can't believe she attempted to pronounce it. You didn't see me over here giggling?
1: Oh yeah, I know you were.
0: I tell Jenny in these stories, most of the time the names aren't important, but she still gives them anyway. And then sometimes just will tackle one that I'm going like, I wouldn't try that, even if I didn't know who it was.
1: Well, here's the thing. Whether it's right or wrong, only I know.
0: I know. They probably won't know. All right. Good stuff. Good news. 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

0: This is J.B. 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This is J.B. Akers. Thank you again for your vote. 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

0: V100 701, the news is up next, and V100 Metro News meteorologist Brian Hughes' forecast has us in a stormy mode, and it's starting today, and we'll find out how long it goes through the Memorial Day weekend. Well, stay tuned. Also coming up at 7:20, Jen and I will be playing the V100 Secret Sound game, maybe with you for a $1,000 jackpot.
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2: Good morning with your news headlines. I'm Daniel Woods. Charleston police say no charges have been filed against a driver who shot a man Monday night after the other driver got out of his vehicle and started hitting the man who eventually pulled the gun. Police say 63-year-old William Heinerman died after being shot in the stomach. A pedestrian is dead after being struck by a vehicle overnight. That incident happened just after 9 o'clock on Goff Mountain Road in Cross Lanes. Funeral services are set for 11 o'clock this morning at First Presbyterian Church in downtown Charleston for longtime U.S. District Judge John Copenhaver. He died earlier this month at age 100. Putnam County School Superintendent John Hudson began his career as a fifth grade teacher in Boone County, and now after 42 years in the

0: profession. He says he's ready to retire. He's been in Putnam County for 10 years, and prior to that, served as superintendent in Boone County. And the Run for the Wall arrives at 5 o'clock this evening for a ceremony at Nitro's Living Memorial Park. Keeping you up to date with your latest news headlines, I'm Daniel Woods.
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1: Good morning with your sports headlines. I'm Daniel Woods. The Cincinnati Reds are back to winning ways, knocking off the Philadelphia Phillies 4-1. Chase Burns throwing six innings of one-run ball with nine strikeouts. Game three of the series is this afternoon, 1:05 p.m. on 106.7 FM and 1490 ESPN WSWW. The high school baseball postseason is well underway. Teams across the Kanawha Valley playing for a spot in the state tournament. 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With your sports update, I'm Daniel Woods.
2: Hey, it's Logan Scott at V100. 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
2: I'm V100 Metro News meteorologist Brian Hughes. Temperatures today, still toasty, 85 degrees. The heat wave does end today because we no longer have 90s to deal with. We're going to be primarily dry the first half of the day. Second half of the day, scattered showers and thunderstorms develop. Some of those could be strong to severe. Gusty winds will be the primary threat. Going into tonight, still 100% chance of rain. Off and on those showers and storms, 56 the low. 71 and cooler for your Thursday. 60% chance of storms, better chance of rain. Closer to the mountains, closer you get to the Ohio River, a touch drier. Now, we're in the middle part there, so 60% chance of showers and storms. For your Friday, 77, 100% chance of rain. Saturday, 80, 100% chance of rain. And then we're in the low to mid 80s for your Sunday and Memorial Day Monday with an 80% chance of rain on both days. I'm V100 Metro News meteorologist Brian Hughes.
3: Hey, that's a lot. That's a lot, but you need to know, and Brian is concerned about some flooding, especially Friday into Saturday and maybe even beyond, so stay tuned. 65 in town now. 7:06 is the time. Coming up at 7:20, Jenny and I are playing the V100 Secret Sound Game. The jackpot's still at $1,000, and no one has won. So maybe if you haven't signed yourself up to play, the time is now. We had a lady that called it in the last half hour, and she wanted to give me her guess. And I said, well, you can, but I can't tell you if you're right or wrong. And she said, well, then I don't want to tell you.
4: I want to know if
3: I'm right or wrong. 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

0: earlier accident that doesn't appear to be causing much problems, but it's on I-64 East at the Nitro exit. We had a tree on power lines in the 15,000 block of Elk River Road North Clendenin. All lanes closed north and south due to that tree falling. And today through Friday, we're going to have some lane closures, some streets closed over near the State Capitol complex because they're putting in a new steam engine exhibit. So Governor's Drive closed, Greenbrier Street North and South blocked at Canal Boulevard and Courier Street, and Virginia Street blocked at Elizabeth Street intersection. And we do have a little bit of traffic congestion now, I-64 East coming into Charleston. That's your V100 traffic update.
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0: We just mentioned this a moment ago, but just in case you turn the radio on and you're heading on the West Virginia Turnpike going south, right, Jennifer?
1: You can't go south, at least not from Charleston to Kanawha City. The roadway is closed. That's I-77 South, the West Virginia Turnpike closed at McCorkle Avenue exit due to an accident. And you can jump off and take an alternate route. That would be Route 61. So do that if you can. I'm sorry, that's Route 60. Take Route 60 as an alternate route. That's your V100 traffic.
0: All right, update. Thank you.
1: Sorry about that.
0: That's okay. That's all right. So going southbound out of Charleston, that's a bad idea on the turnpike. However, coming north should be okay for you. All right, coming up next, we're playing the V100 Secret Sound Game. We're going to try to give away a 1,000.

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1: All right, we're on the phone with Jennifer, and Jenny, Jennifer says that it's a family group effort thing. They're all playing together. Jennifer?
2: Yes.
1: If you win, is it a family group thing as far as splitting the money, or does it just all go to you?
2: I'm thinking about that one, honestly.
1: Oh, you haven't?
2: I probably will have to share, or else I might be disowned by the family.
1: Yeah, you don't want that. You don't want that.
2: Yeah.
1: All right, so we're still working on V100 Secret Sound number 4. I'll play it for you, and then we'll see what you think it is, okay?
2: All right.
1: Here we go.
0: Here's V100 Secret Sound. No.

0: 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Listen closely.
1: All right, Jennifer, for $1,000, tell Jenny and me what you think the 100 secret sound number four is.
2: I am going to guess stirring an iced drink.
1: Say it again.
2: Stirring an iced drink.
1: Did you come up with that answer? Did somebody in the family group come up with stirring an iced drink?
2: I came up with that one at the last minute this morning.
1: Oh, the last minute this morning. So you didn't confer with anybody else?
2: I did with my sister. She seems to agree. It sounds similar. So neither of us are too sure about this. But.
1: Well, it's not the $1,000 guess.
2: Oh,
1: I'm sorry.
2: It.
1: I am
2: okay.
1: So sorry.
2: It's okay.
1: I was hoping you'd win.
2: Me too.
1: I know what you're thinking. I bet you tell all the people that, Steve. I bet you say that to everybody.
2: Well, probably. That's
1: yeah,
2: okay.
1: I do, but I'm always pulling for you.
2: Yeah, well, I appreciate it. Good luck to the next one.
1: Right. We'll find out at 8:20 if we get a winner then. And thank you so much for playing. We could contact you again, so don't stop listening, okay?
2: Sure won't. Thank you.
1: All right,
2: have
1: Jennifer,
2: a good day.
1: Thank you. We'll see you. Jenny, maybe we didn't do it.
3: Oh, man.
1: I'd hope we would. All right, so we'll try again coming up at 8:20 this morning. Remember, you need to tell us you want to play and be a contestant. So if you haven't done that, here's how it goes right here.
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0: My and my wife Mary Claire's twins are graduating too, so we know the feeling. 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This is J.B. 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

0: My and my wife Mary Claire's twins are graduating too, so we know the feeling. I will always fight for common sense policies that allow our children and grandchildren to stay right here at home to live and work. Jobs, infrastructure, and schools. That's what matters most. This is J.B. Akers. Thank you again for your vote. It's an honor to represent you. 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
2: Back to Jenny for an update on the accident heading out of town on the West Virginia Turnpike. What's the latest?
3: Yeah, these are the southbound lanes that are affected near the McCorkle Avenue exit. They just opened one lane, so the left fast lane is going to be blocked. And actually, the right lane is blocked there at the incident. You need to get on the berm to get through there. So go over and get in the right lane to get through.
2: All right. 27 after 7 o'clock. Stormy day. Potentially a stormy day on the way. Rain and storms and 85 for the high in the afternoon. It's 65 now at V100.

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3: All right, coming up in just a moment on the show, we're playing Five Questions. It's sponsored by Teaspoons. They're in the Bridge Road Shops in South Hills on the second floor. And there's a deal for all of you who go to Teaspoons, which I'll tell you about right before we play the game next on V100.

0: 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All right, the questions are on the way. First, a V100 traffic update. Here's Jenny.
1: Big delays on I-77 South. One lane is open near the McCorkle Avenue exit. It's actually not a lane. You got to go over on the berm to get around there. Traffic is quite backed up and congested, so do use caution and consider taking Route 60 as your alternate route. We also have an accident in Dunbar at 1000 Dunbar Village. A disabled vehicle, Route 35 South, mile marker 15 in Putnam County. Tree on the power lines, 15,000 block of Elk River Road North and Clendenin. Both directions of that roadway are closed. And there will be some closures today through Friday. They're putting in a new steam engine exhibit at the State Capitol Complex. Governor's Drive is to be closed. Greenbrier Street North and South blocked. Canal Boulevard to Court and Courier Street and Virginia Street will be blocked at the Elizabeth Street intersection. And that's your V100 traffic update.
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0: 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I got distracted. I heard something in my headphones. It distracted me. So I don't know if I did it or not. And I knew if I asked you, you'd go, I don't know.
1: I wouldn't listen.
0: You need to pay attention.
1: No, I was listening, but it was
0: help,
1: like,
0: help me out here,
1: it's
0: honey.
1: It's like Charlie Brown's teacher sometimes when you talk, you know, wah, wah, wah.
0: Well,
1: wah,
0: if that's the case, then I need to slow down and, you know, then I'm not doing a good job.
1: Actually,
0: if that's what I sound like.
1: She talked kind of slow. You talk kind of fast.
0: Oh, okay.
1: So.
0: All right. Well, you didn't. That's not very encouraging. I'm sorry.
1: I'm with you now. Okay?
0: All right. Now let's play the game. 304-345-V100. Here's question number one.
1: Which dog breed is associated with fire trucks?
0: All righty. Hey, you there?
4: Yeah.
0: And turn your radio down for me, okay?
4: Gotta, okay, Alexa.
0: Gotta do that.
4: Turn off. Okay, I'm ready.
1: Yay.
0: All right. Well, listen, here's the question. Which dog breed is associated with fire trucks?
4: Dalmatian.
0: There you go. Yeah, you need to answer a little quicker than that, though, okay?
4: Okay.
0: All right, here's number two.
1: Who wrote a famous diary while hiding from the Nazis?
4: Anna Freight?
0: Uh-uh. Sorry. Hi. I feel like someone was helping. Turn your radio down, please. Thank you. Who wrote a famous... All right. We can just go to the next line. That's the way you solve that. Hi, you're on V100. Who wrote a famous diary while hiding from the Nazis?
5: Anne Frank.
0: Anne Frank is the correct answer.
1: Not to be confused with Anna Frank.
0: Oh, well, that's the last person.
1: I know.
0: Okay, all right. Moving along now. Well, number three.
1: You seem to be irritated now.
0: I'm irritated with myself.
1: Okay.
0: Not with you.
1: What's Steve.
0: Number three.
1: Wait just a moment. Breathe in with me. Come on.
0: All right.
1: Breathe out.
0: Number three.
1: All right. Here we go.
0: Please?
1: Okay. Which country financed Christopher Columbus's expedition to America?
4: Spain,
0: right?
1: Yes, very good.
0: Good job. Number four.
1: The Great War eventually became known by

0: what name?
1: World War One.
2: That's right. Or you could have said the First World War. That would have been acceptable, but you got it right. Number five, get it right and you'll win.
0: What is the top number of a fraction called?
1: The numerator.
2: That's right.
0: Very good.
2: Yay, you.
0: The numerator.
2: The numerator. Who is this?
1: This is Jennifer.
2: Hi, Jennifer. Not the Jennifer, the Jennifer we just talked to?
1: No.
2: Okay. Well, we just talked to a Jennifer that played the secret sound game, and I thought, oh my gosh, what luck. All right. Well, not the same Jennifer. Congratulations. You win the Chick-fil-A, courtesy of Chick-fil-A at Southridge Center and Chick-fil-A on McCorkle Avenue in South Charleston.
1: Yay, thank you.
2: You're welcome. All right. If you'll hold on, I will get you fixed up.
1: Okay.
2: All right. There you go. Jennifer wins this morning. Perhaps tomorrow will be your day when we play again at 7:40 here on V100. Do tune in.
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0: V100 show, Boozy and Good News. I was telling Jenny, I took a walk into the Park Place, not the movie theater. See, I'm going to get that confused. Park Place Cinemas downtown is not Park Place, the shopping area in South Charleston. Two different things.
1: You walked over there?
0: I didn't walk from my house. No, I drove down to a Riverwalk because I had to go pick up a pair of my Hokas from the Roberts Running, you know?
1: Yeah.
0: So while I was there, I decided to, and I had to pick up something at Chick-fil-A, so I thought, well, let me just walk over there. Well, that's an experience they're trying to cross McCorkle Avenue, let me tell you. Easier going across than it was coming back, that's for sure.
1: They don't have pedestrian walkways with lights?
0: They have pedestrian walkways, and they have a walk button, but you know me, I don't push walk buttons. I just
1: watch traffic.
0: I did. But I walked over there.
1: The old lady in me would be pushing the button.
0: No, I know. Okay. I should have. But I just thought I can do this. But I walked over there. So instead of going right into the Chick-fil-A, I decided, well, let me just make a loop through here.

0: So I did. I walked all the way out to the Kroger around the back of it.
1: And the new Kroger.
0: Yeah. Yeah. Across the street from the current Kroger. The new Park Place, the shopping, you know.
1: I got you.
0: The new place.
1: I'm with you.
0: Okay. Well, for a second, I thought.
1: Well, I just wanted to be clear
0: you're not
1: which
0: with
1: one
0: me.
1: You were talking
0: yes.
1: about.
0: No. Across the street from the Kroger now that's going to close. Okay. Y'all know where I'm at now?
1: Yeah.
0: So I'm over there, and because you can't really drive through it. But so I thought, well, I'll walk through it. And if somebody says you shouldn't be here, I'll leave. So I just walked out and walked all the way around the side of the Kroger, all the way around the back, by the Kroger gas station, which is.
1: The new one.
0: You burn a gallon. Yes. The new one.
1: You're going to want to hit me before the
0: I am
1: show's
0: never going
1: over
0: to
1: today.
0: Want to do that. That is so horrible to even say such a thing. I'm not. No, she's right pointing out that it's the new one, the new Kroger gas station, which, by the way, is so far from the Kroger, you'll burn a gallon of gas getting out there from the thing. All right, that was a joke. I guess nobody found that funny in the room.
1: Well, have you seen the price of gas? Even you sent me a text last night. Hey, Jenny, have you seen the price of gas?
0: That was a joke because you said that one time, and I went, yeah, Jenny, every time I go fill up like three times a week. That was when I was living 30 minutes out of town.
1: I know.
0: And she was like, one morning, she goes, have you seen the price of gas lately? And I went, yeah.
1: All right, so continue your story. What did you see at the new Park Place?
0: I just walked through there, and it was like a mile from the time I started to I got back around there. So it's huge, is the point I guess I was going to make. Maybe I did, maybe I didn't. I don't know.
1: So the Kroger Marketplace should be an exciting adventure, is what you're saying.
0: It's definitely going to be. And I wonder if it'll be more of a helpful store for everyone to shop at, like, because it'll have lots of, it'll have, I guess it's the biggest Kroger there is, or will be when it opens. And so will it be the helpful shopping store that Kroger wants it to be, or will it be like a tourist attraction?
1: It could be both.
0: It would almost be like a Buc-ee's, you know? Like, we got to go to that new Kroger.
1: Well,
0: what are we going to call it, too, by the way?
1: It's the Kroger Marketplace. Is
0: No.
1: It's going
0: to have to have a Kroger. It's going to have a special name.
1: Like Gucci Kroger. Yeah. Okay.
0: Or Celebrity Kroger, or like, you know, like Huge Kroger.
1: Big Bad Kroger.
0: I don't know.
1: Big Good Kroger.
0: Big Kroger. How about that?
1: Kroger Grande.
0: Let's go to Big Kroger.
1: How about Kroger Grande?
0: Kroger Grande.
1: I like that.
0: Grande Kroger. No, I have to Kroger. Grande Kroger. I like that better. Anyway, it's a big area and lots more to come. Lots more.
1: I'm excited for my town of South Charleston.
0: I am too. I think it's fantastic. I mean, I think it would have held a Buc-ee's. Remember that morning when I fell for that little Photoshop gag that somebody put out there?
1: Mm-hmm.
0: Well, as I recall, you fell for it too.
1: Yes, I did. I was hopeful because I love Buc-ee's.
0: So was I. I thought it just made sense. Well, it didn't, and it isn't happening. But what is happening is pretty exciting. So go South Charleston. 7:55, 5 minutes till 8.
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1: 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We're proud to live here, too. 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

0: B100. Nice song from Savage Garden. I knew I loved ya. It's 8:02. The news coming up next. Brian Hughes, our V100 Metro News meteorologist, forecast looks stormy. We'll let him talk about that as we head into the Memorial Day weekend. We've got Jenny's Random Stuff coming up, the V100 Secret Sound Game for $1,000 at 8:20. And Joe Stevens with the City of Nitro will be on with us for a few minutes to talk about Run for the Wall that arrives in Nitro around 5:15 this afternoon.
1: 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It's another V100 News Update.

0: Good morning with your sports headlines. I'm Daniel Woods. The Cincinnati Reds are back to winning ways, knocking off the Philadelphia Phillies 4-1. Chase Burns throwing six innings of one-run ball with nine strikeouts. Game three of the series is this afternoon, 1:05 p.m. on 106.7 FM and 1490 ESPN WSWW. The high school baseball postseason is well underway. Teams across the Kanawha Valley playing for a spot in the state tournament. 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With your sports update, I'm Daniel Woods.
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0: V100. Hang on. Jenny's Random Stuff is next. But first, this V100 traffic update.
1: All right. We still have two accidents. The biggest one, of course, being on I-77 southbound at the McCorkle exit. That is down to one lane. Actually, you have to go on the berm to get around that area, because the fast lane is and the other lane are almost completely blocked off. We also still have an accident at 1000 Dunbar Village Place in Dunbar. And there's going to be some activity down at the state capitol, because they're putting in a steam engine exhibit. So Virginia Street is going to be blocked at the Elizabeth Street intersection. Greenbrier Street, north and south, blocked at Canal Boulevard and Courier Street. And Governor's Drive will also be closed. And that's your V100 traffic update.
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1: Here's a Billy Joel biopic in the

works, but Billy does not support it, and he will not be lending his life or music rights. His rep says any attempt to make that movie would be legally and professionally misguided. There's a new report out that says half of the calories Americans eat now come from ultra-processed foods. The biggest offenders: chips, packaged breads, sugary cereals, flavored yogurts, sodas, processed meats, and frozen meals. And speaking of food, people are listening

0: deconstructed, curated, artisanal, and freshly dug potatoes. Coming up at the movies, a big one, the Star Wars, Mandalorian, and Grogu, expected to make $160 million worldwide during its upcoming opening weekend. Mountain Dew bringing back their whiteout flavor after 6 years. People are stocking up because they love it. Fox says it'll broadcast the Oscar Mayer Wiener 500 from the Indy Speedway this Friday. The event will feature 6 Wienermobiles and new racing suits. Each Wienermobile has a unique nickname and represents a certain region of the country. So the names include Slaw Dog for the Southeast, Chi Dog for the Midwest, New York Dog for the East, Chili Dog for the South, Seattle Dog for the Northwest, and Corn Dog is the national name. Wendy's planning to celebrate National Redhead Day next week by holding a Redhead Wendy's lookalike contest in New York. The winner gets free food for a year.
1: How about that?
0: Wyoming has issued a winter storm warning ahead of Memorial Day weekend. They've gotten 30 inches of snow in just the last day. Taylor Swift's new bowl cut bangs are causing a commotion. Fans weighing in. Many say the bangs are too thick or they don't match her hair. Post Malone signed an endorsement deal with Dude Wipes. He even has his own wipe collection called Dude Wipes and Posty Company. Have you made it when you get your own Dude Wipes?
1: I think you have.
0: Maybe. All right, here's what we're celebrating today. It is World Bee Day. It's National Quiche Lorraine Day, Rescue Dog Day, High Heels Day, Pick Strawberries Day, and National Band Directors Day. I had the best band director when I was in school.
1: What was his name? Do you remember?
0: Michael Formick. We're still friends.
1: Is that right?
0: Yeah.
1: All right. And mine was Steve Van Pelt.
0: Van Pelt. Mr. Van Pelt. And you played saxophone.
1: He was a nice fellow.
0: Right?
1: Yeah.
0: He attempted to play saxophone.
1: I did, kind of, yes.
0: Okay.
1: And he was the junior high band director, as he was for the high school, too. So he had dual roles.
0: Wow.
1: That's a really nice fellow.
0: Cool.
1: All right. There you go. That's Jenny's Random Stuff, sponsored by Morgan and Morgan, America's largest injury law firm.
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1: Hefty, hefty, hefty.
0: Hefty Slider Bag. 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One more time now, y'all. 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
4: 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Nobody has guessed V100 secret sound number 4 correctly. 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Hey, here's the guy that's got his own dude wipes now. Thank you, Jenny, for telling us.
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2: I've got two, but I think I'm going to go with a slinky coming down a set of steps.
1: Let me play that again. A slinky coming down a set of steps is what she says it is.
3: A slinky, fun for a girl and a boy.
1: Yeah, you gotta sing the song, you're right. No, that's not it.
2: Okay.
1: I'm sorry.
2: Oh, well.
1: Oh, well is right, but hey, let me give you a little heads up on something here. You'll be the first you'll be the first to know. Now there's going to be a clue.
2: Oh.
1: This afternoon,

0: on Logan Scott Show at 2:05. So all of you who are playing, Susie, you included, because we could contact you again.
1: Okay.
0: Listen to Logan at 2:05 today, 2:05 p.m., right before his first guest at 2:20 for the clue. He's going to give a clue. Going to give a clue then.
1: All right. Sounds great.
0: I'll go ahead and tell y'all, if he doesn't get a winner today, Jenny and I will have a clue tomorrow morning at 7:05. I know it's a lot to process right there, Susie.
1: I know.
0: And everybody else. But write it down. 2:05 for a clue today. If nobody wins with Logan this afternoon, Jenny and I will also have a clue, another a new clue, tomorrow morning at 7:05. You got it?
1: Okay. Got it.
0: Well, it was great talking to you. I'm sorry you didn't win, but we might be talking again. You never know.
1: Thank you.
0: Thank you, Susie. See ya.
1: Bye.
0: Bye now. It's 8:29.
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1: This is J.B. Akers, one of your Kanawha County delegates. 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Jobs, infrastructure, and schools. That's what matters most. This is J.B. Akers. Thank you again for your vote. It's an honor to represent you. 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Akers for West Virginia.

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1: Run for the Wall is coming to Night

0: B100. A lot of you probably have heard about Run for the Wall, always on Memorial Day weekend. And some of you maybe haven't heard about Run for the Wall, which always happens on Memorial Day weekend. And so Joe Stevens is here from the city of Nitro. They're actually going to be, the riders, the bikers, are going to be stopping in Nitro today. So Joe, first of all, tell people, what is Run for the Wall?
1: Well, first off, Run for the Wall, Steve, it's an annual motorcycle ride. This is the 35th year, and it involves veterans, friends, and family. They've been riding across the United States. They started a week ago today in Ontario, California, and headed east. It's all about promoting healing among veterans and their families and friends. It's a call to action for getting the accounting of all prisoners of war and those missing in action. And it's also to honor the memory of those killed in action from all wars, not only the Vietnam War, but all wars. And it's currently supporting all the military personnel that's around the world. It's a ride that just brings us all, trying to get the attention towards these factions of what we don't think about every day.
0: Okay, so Run for the Wall arrives, all the riders are going to arrive in Nitro this afternoon. So why are they coming to Nitro, and what are they going to do while they're there?
1: They stop at various towns throughout the ride. Again, they left last week from Ontario, California. They will be getting to the nation's capital on May 23rd, where they will lay a wreath at the unknown Tomb of the Unknown in Arlington National Cemetery. But every year, they either stop at Valley Park at Hurricane or here in Nitro. And they look for a town that will just welcome them and take care of them for a night and then for the morning. So they will be arriving here in Nitro around 5:15 or so, coming down First Avenue, being escorted by West Virginia State Police and the Nitro Police Department. They'll pop up 21st Street.

0: and park right in front of Living Memorial Park, right at City Hall. Have a little ceremony, and then we will be feeding them tonight at dinner. Then they will go and stay in the various hotels throughout the area. They will get back here tomorrow morning, line up on 2nd Avenue again around 6 o'clock. We will be feeding them a Tudor's breakfast featuring bacon and egg, sausage and egg, and also sausage biscuits. So they won't be leaving West Virginia without a West Virginia tradition, and that's a Tudor's breakfast tomorrow. Headed to the Capitol from here in Nitro. And then from Nitro, they will go and stay the evening in Raynell and then head to D.C.
1: Okay. That's their usual move after they leave either Hurricane or Nitro. They go to the West Virginia State Capitol, then on to Raynell. I know they stop at the school up there and visit with the kids. And so it sounds like it's the basic run-for-the-wall activities again, but it's always nice to have them come through.
0: Oh, these guys are so happy to come in and have a town, a city like Hurricane or a city like Nitro, open their arms and greet them and feel, you know, just happy that they're here. A cool thing tomorrow is that all of the students from Nitro Elementary School will be coming out on 2nd Avenue and greeting the riders before they take off and before they depart. All the riders and all the students will be doing the Pledge of Allegiance on 2nd Avenue in unison.
1: All right. Good deal. Well, listen, call us or text me tomorrow morning. Give me a heads up on when they're pulling out so we'll know when to be looking for them coming up I-64.
0: Steve, I will do that. Appreciate all the time. And 5:15, be on 1st Avenue. You'll see about 300 motorcycles coming by.
1: Yes, you will. Joe Stevens, City of Nitro. Thanks, buddy.
0: Be safe, my friend. And I said friends, so that part is okay.
1: For those of you who don't know the joke, Joe is the one that we were always talking about on Five Questions that we play at 7:40 weekday mornings. If we have a friends question, we know that he's going to be going, "Ugh, I'm not a friends fan. I'm not." Yeah, well, that's all right. We still love you.
0: Be safe, my friend.
1: All right. Thank you, buddy.
0: Bye.
1: All right, Joe Stevens with the City of Nitro at 8:44.
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0: This is J.B. Akers, one of your Kanawha County delegates. Thank you to everyone who supported me in the primary election. I also want to wish all of you with high school seniors at home the best of success. My and my wife Mary Claire's twins are graduating too, so we know the feeling. I will always fight for common sense policies that allow our children and grandchildren to stay right here at home to live and work. Jobs, infrastructure, and schools. That's what matters most. This is J.B. Akers. Thank you again for your vote. It's an honor to represent you. Paid for by J.B. Akers for West Virginia.
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0: This is J.B. Akers, one of your Kanawha County delegates. Thank you to everyone who supported me in the primary election. I also want to wish all of you with high school seniors at home the best of success. My and my wife Mary Claire's twins are graduating too, so we know the feeling. I will always fight for common sense policies that allow our children and grandchildren to stay right here at home to live and work. Jobs, infrastructure, and schools. That's what matters most. This is J.B. Akers. Thank you again for your vote. It's an honor to represent you. Paid for by J.B. Akers for West Virginia.
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Heads up, I've got something important to tell you about the V100 Secret Sound Game. If you're playing, I'll do that next. And Jenny will tell you what's happening at today's V100 Working Women's Wednesday Party at the Red Carpet. Don't go away.

0: 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All right, Jenny, hang on over there because you'll be next on your details on the V100 Working Women's Wednesday party.
1: 10-4.
0: Okay. Yeah. All right, so here you go. First thing I need to tell you is about the V100 Secret Sound Game. We're trying to give away $1,000 for this sound.
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0: So far, it ain't happened. But it's going to. Someone's eventually going to win. And we might even guide you to it with a clue that we're going to give, or Logan Scott will give, this afternoon at 2:05. You do know Logan's first guess comes up at 2:20. So you definitely should listen to the clue at 2:05 and then be here at 2:20. Maybe you'll be the one playing. Who knows? And maybe you'll win. Now, if nobody wins at 2:20 or 4:20 with Logan this afternoon, that means Jenny, that would be Jenny across from me right mm-hmm. here, her, and I will have a clue tomorrow morning, a new clue, plus we'll review the clue that Logan gives. That'll be at 7:05 tomorrow morning, if needed. So 2:05 today, listen. 2:20 and 4:20, the game happens. 7:05 tomorrow morning, if a clue is necessary, we'll have another new one, and then we'll play at 7:20. How about that?
1: Sounds good.
0: Did that right there make sense to you?
1: It did.
0: Okay. All right, what's coming up this afternoon? And by the way, if you haven't signed up to play the V100 Secret Sound Game, I'm sorry, Jen, go to v100.fm and put your name in. If you already have, don't need to do anything. Just sit back, relax, and wait for me to contact you. Now, over to Jenny for party details.
1: Party tonight, 5 o'clock, Red Carpet Lounge, East End, Elizabeth Street. We'll have music.
0: You seem so laid back after I'm all wound up over here.
1: I know.
0: Ramp it up over there, girl.
1: We'll have music. We'll have games, including musical bingo. We started that last week. We're still working the kinks out, but we're going to play it because it's fun.
0: Oh, it's so much fun. I'm sure there were kinks, but...
1: There's always kinks.
0: Yeah, there's always kinks.
1: But the important thing is we're giving away the bracelet and anklet set from Thomas Jewelers tonight.
0: Really?
1: So if you want to win, come by and get your name in the registration box.
0: Oh, so you don't play musical bingo to win that?
1: No.
0: Oh, okay.
1: No.
0: Musical bingo is just...
1: Sign up. We'll have other prizes. Last week, we gave away Jenny's handmade pottery. That was fun. Yeah.
0: Was this something you didn't sell at the V100 yard sale? Is that how it made it?
1: No, it's just part of the Jenny's cleaning out her house like she's
0: dying.
1: Oh,
0: and you're giving
1: yeah,
0: like she's dying. Jenny's estate sale gift this morning is or this afternoon.
1: So we'll see what I can find at the house later today give away.
0: Well, all right. Cleaning out stuff. You know, you get to that point in your life where you go, got too much stuff.
1: Yeah.
0: Got to start getting, you know, maybe I should come up with something for you.
1: I think maybe the people that are minimalist have the right idea. But, you know, sometimes you need more than one spoon and one fork.
0: Yeah, I think I would agree with
1: but
0: that.
1: But you know what? I did whittle down my Fiesta ware, so I'm proud of myself for that.
0: Really?
1: Yes.
0: You didn't have any blue, though, or you had one thing that was
1: blue. I have one blue bowl and one blue plate. Do you want those two?
0: I thought you sold that.
1: I did not sell those. Oh. No, those are at home.
0: Well, I don't know if it matches what I've got, but I have cobalt blue.
1: It's cobalt blue.
0: And that's all I have in Jenny and everybody that has Fiesta wear and multicolors thinks I'm a weirdo.
1: Yeah, because the point is to get all the pretty colors. And then when they get a new color out, you got to get the new color.
0: You can add that one too, I reckon. Yeah. All right, listen, we shall be departing at least as a couple here. I will go my way and she will go her way and we'll both be around for the next few hours. So stick around if you can and definitely be back here tomorrow morning starting at 5:30.
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V100, that wraps up today's V100 9 a.m. commercial-free all music hour. We do that to kick off your workday every weekday. By the way, I hope yours continues to go well and the rest of your day is a great one. I'll see you back here tomorrow morning. Jenny and I will return at 5:30. By the way, she'll be back for a little while starting at 10. That's up next.

0: She'll be back for a little while, starting at 10. That's up next.
1: Hey, it's Logan Scott at V100. Get ready, Charleston. 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
4: 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My and my wife Mary Claire's twins are graduating too, so we know the feeling. I will always fight for common sense policies that allow our children and grandchildren to stay right here at home.

0: home to live and work. Jobs, infrastructure, and schools. That's what matters most. This is J.B. Akers. Thank you again for your vote. It's an honor to represent you. 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

0: 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This is J.B. 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
1: 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This is J.B. 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

100 more music and better variety. 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

B100, more music and better variety. Well, tonight's the night. We're giving away a beautiful set of jewelry from Thomas Jewelers in Kanawha City. It'll happen at our Working Women's Wednesday party starting at 5 o'clock at the Red Carpet Lounge. So grab some girlfriends and come on over. You might go home with some jewelry. We've got food and drink specials and, of course, DJ Matt Murphy. 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So see you there tonight at the Red Carpet with

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3: This is J.B. Akers, one of your Kanawha County delegates. 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I will always fight for common sense policies that allow our children and grandchildren to stay right here at home to live and work. Jobs, infrastructure, and schools. That's what matters most. This is J.B. Akers. Thank you again for your vote. It's an honor to represent you. 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

0: This is J.B. Akers, one of your Kanawha County delegates. 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This is J.B. Akers. 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

0: B100, more music and better variety. Well, here's an artist who won't back down, at least on this subject. Billy Joel, a biopic is in the works called Billy and Me, the movie to be told through the eyes of his first manager, Irwin Mazur. Screen Rant says Billy's rep released a statement saying since 2021, the parties involved have been officially notified they do not possess Billy Joel's life rights and will not be able to secure the music rights required for this project. Billy Joel has not authorized or supported the project in any capacity, and any attempt to move forward without it would be both legally and professionally misguided. Meaning, if you do this, we're going to court.
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2: 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Also coming up tomorrow, 5 questions at 7:40, and the winner of the V100 Chick-fil-A Workday Boost, that'll be at 8:40.
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6: 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Jobs, infrastructure, and schools. That's what matters most. This is J.B. Akers. Thank you again for your vote. 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

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West Virginians count on Panhandle Cleaning and Restoration, now in the heart of the Mountain State. It's going to be a warm day with some rain and thunderstorms, high of 85. Tomorrow, a little cooler with scattered rain and thunderstorms, high 71. And Friday, rain and thunderstorms, high of 77. 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

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When you're out and about, you sometimes see people do stupid things. Well, what are the jerk behaviors that annoy you the most? I'll have some answers coming up. Right now, it's Lady Gaga and Bradley Cooper with Shallow on B100.

100. More music and better variety. 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And they ask people what minor jerk behavior in public should result in someone getting a fine. Here's one that I love. Actually, I hate this. When people use their speakerphone in public, I mean, nobody wants to hear your phone call. Also, if you cough into the air like a baby, because, well, let's face it, even toddlers know they should cover their cough.

0: 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Throwing your cigarette butt on the ground. You know what that's called? It's called littering, and you should get a fine. Also, Bluetooth speakers if you're out on a nice, peaceful hiking trail, or maybe you're at a campsite and someone's blasting their music. You know, this also applies at the beach. They should get a fine.
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4: This is J.B. Akers, one of your Kanawha County delegates. 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I will always fight for common sense policies that allow our children and grandchildren to stay right here at home to live and work. Jobs, infrastructure, and schools. That's what matters most. This is J.B. Akers. Thank you again for your vote. It's an honor to represent you. Paid for by J.B. Akers for West Virginia.
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1: This is J.B. Akers, one of your Kanawha County delegates. 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This is J.B. 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Thank you again for your vote. 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

0: 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And you know what? We're still trying to figure out V100 secret sound number 4. I know someone out there is going, well, maybe more than one person. I know what it is. I know what it is. I want to win the $1,000. Well, I would love for you to win the $1,000. 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
1: 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Get ready, Charleston. The most exciting splash in West Virginia is back. On Sunday, July 5th, thousands of bright yellow ducks are taking the plunge from the Southside Bridge into the Kanawha River for the 2026 Great Rubber Duck Race at the Charleston Sternwheel Regatta. 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

0: This is J.B. Akers, one of your Kanawha County delegates. Thank you to everyone who supported me in the primary election. I also want to wish all of you with high school seniors at home the best of success. 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I will always fight for common sense policies that allow our children and grandchildren to stay right here at home to live and work. Jobs, infrastructure, and schools. That's what matters most. This is J.B. Akers. Thank you again for your vote. It's an honor to represent you. Paid for by J.B. Akers for West Virginia.
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B100, more music and better variety. Welcome to the B100 Lunchbox Rewind. It's my favorite hour of the day. I love this guy. I've seen him twice at the Clay Center, both times. It's Bryan Adams with Somebody. B100.

0: First chance to play this afternoon is at 2:20. Yeah, right after the clue with Logan Scott. 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
3: 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Giddy up.
4: This is J.B. 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This is J.B. 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Thank you again for your vote. 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

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Giddy up.

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B100, more music and better variety. Here comes Bruno Mars, who says he didn't like his first demo CD. He said, "I sounded awful. I sounded like a chipmunk." He actually thought, "I don't think a musical career is for me." I'm glad he changed his mind.

0: know it, it'll be time for the Great Rubber Duck Race. It is back with United Way of Central West Virginia. On a Sunday, July the 5th, they're going to drop thousands of bright yellow ducks from the Southside Bridge into the Kanawha River for the race. 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
3: This is J.B. Akers, one of your Kanawha County delegates. 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I'll always fight for common sense policies that allow our children and grandchildren to stay right here at home to live and work. Jobs, infrastructure, and schools. That's what matters most. This is J.B. Akers. Thank you again for your vote. It's an honor to represent you. Paid for by J.B. Akers for West Virginia.
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Here's Shaboozy with a bar song. We should probably play that tonight at Working Women's Wednesday. Oh, and you could win some jewelry, so stop by starting at 5 o'clock to win the jewelry from Thomas Jewelers, Canarsie.

B100 more music and better variety. Hi, it's Jenny Murray. I'm here to remind you about two things that are going to happen today. The first thing being our Working Women's Wednesday party, which will officially kick off at 5 o'clock this afternoon at the Red Carpet Lounge. We're going to be inside because of the forecast, and we are going to give away a set of jewelry from Thomas Jewelers in Kanawha City. And you could win that set of jewelry worth $200 from Thomas Jewelers. It's a bracelet, an anklet set. It's really pretty. So if you want to win, we'll see you there tonight. Reminder number two, at 2:05 this afternoon, in less than 20 minutes, Logan Scott is going to give you a clue in V100's secret sound game of secret sound number four. If you want to hear the clue, make sure you're here at 2:05.

0: 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Grab your squad and come join the party. 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
1: We got it going
0: on. V100's Working Women's Wednesday this Wednesday at the Red Carpet Lounge. And we'll see you there with V100.
2: 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Jobs, infrastructure, and schools. That's what matters most. This is J.B. Akers. Thank you again for your vote. 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Akers for West Virginia.
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1: All right, so this is before the 220 guest this afternoon. 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An activity where you hope to see a full result, but never want to see milkshake texture. That is the clue for V100 secret sound number 4. An activity where you hope to see a full result, but never want to see milkshake texture. And you know what? I'll preview the sound for you. Here it is.
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1: All right, that's secret sound number 4, V100 secret sound number 4. And again, the first clue, an activity where you hope to see a full result, but never want to see milkshake texture. Do with that info what you would like. And hopefully that helps you in some way, shape, form, or fashion. 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

0: on a camel in the middle of the Arabian desert. 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

Christian rock band Good Charlotte from their studio album The Young and the Hopeless. 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
2: 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Did you hear the clue by chance a couple minutes ago?
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2: 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Here we go.
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1: Is it the pulse setting on a blender?
2: 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The pulse setting on a food processor or blender, is that your guess?
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2: That is incorrect.
1: Thank you.
2: Thank you. Bye-bye. We will play V100 Secret Sound Game number 4. Working on that sound at $1,000 for the jackpot. We will do that again at 4:20 this afternoon. 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
4: This is J.B. Akers, one of your Kanawha County delegates. 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Jobs, infrastructure, and schools. That's what matters most. This is J.B. Akers. Thank you again for your vote. It's an honor to represent you. 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
1: This is J.B. Akers, one of your Kanawha County delegates. Thank you to everyone who supported me in the primary election. I also want to wish all of you with high school seniors at home the best of success. My and my wife Mary Claire's twins are graduating too, so we know the feeling. I'll always fight for common sense policies that allow our children and grandchildren to stay right here at home to live and work. Jobs, infrastructure, and schools. That's what matters most. This is J.B. Akers. Thank you again for your vote. It's an honor to represent you. Paid for by J.B. Akers for West Virginia.
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Little Caesars, number 4. 3, Papa John's. 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Domino's at 2. And at number 1, Pizza Hut. I mean, I love Pizza Hut too, but Papa John's. Chef's kiss. What's your favorite pizza chain? 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

0: This is J.B. Akers, one of your Kanawha County delegates. Thank you to everyone who supported me in the primary election. I also want to wish all of you with high school seniors at home the best of success. My and my wife Mary Claire's twins are graduating too, so we know the feeling. I will always fight for common sense policies that allow our children and grandchildren to stay right here at home to live and work. Jobs, infrastructure, and schools. That's what matters most. This is J.B. Akers. Thank you again for your vote. It's an honor to represent you. Paid for by J.B. Akers for West Virginia.
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0: 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Hope you're well on a Wednesday. Earlier this year, Dunkin' started testing 48-ounce Dunkin' Ice beverage buckets. It went so well that the buckets are rolling out nationwide beginning Friday. Will I be at the Kanawha City Dunkin' getting one? Probably. Dunkin' says every store will have 25 buckets at a cost of $12.99 each. You can fill them with iced coffee or Dunkin' refreshers and that are fully customizable. They'll be around for a limited time only. And they say each store is only getting 25. So maybe I need to be there like right at 6 a.m. at the Kanawha City Dunkin' to get mine. And then sell it on eBay in like a year for $1,000. Hang tight, forecast is on the way, and so is Pink on V100.
1: Hey, it's Logan Scott at V100. Get ready, Charleston. The most exciting splash in West Virginia is back. 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But this isn't just a race for prizes. 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
1: Northwestern Lincoln County in Central West Virginia. Northern Wayne County in Western West Virginia. Until 3:45 p.m. Eastern Daylight Time. At 3:20 p.m. Eastern Daylight Time, a severe thunderstorm was located over Centerville, or near Wayne, moving northeast at 20 miles per hour. Hazard, 60 miles per hour wind gusts and quarter-size hail. Source, radar indicated. Impact, hail damage to vehicles is expected. Expect wind damage to roofs, siding, and trees. Locations impacted include Huntington, Wayne, Chesapeake, Proctorville, Beach Fork State Park, Barbrosville, Centerville, West Hamlin, Salt Rock, Pea Ridge, and La Valette. This includes Interstate 64 in West Virginia between mile markers 6 and 20.
2: This is J.B. 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

V100 no correct guess after the clue at 205. That 220 guess was incorrect. So jackpot still at $1,000. We're going to play again coming up 420 this afternoon in the V100 Secret Sound Game. 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

0: 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Joining me in studio on this Wednesday afternoon, Jenny, did you bring the rain? Is it raining yet?
1: I am not in charge of the rain, but okay. It's not raining yet.
0: Okay, so that means we're going to be inside tonight because there is rain coming.
1: Yes, because if you recall, last week I said I will turn into a witch.
0: Right. I'll believe that when I see that happen.

0: happening, though.
1: No, I won't turn it. At least I don't think I'll turn into a witch. But we're giving away jewelry tonight from Thomas Jewelers, the matching bracelet and anklet set. It's really pretty sterling silver. It's a really cool rope design worth over $200. And you could literally show up tonight and win that thing. So stop by starting at 5 o'clock. We're going to play musical bingo again. Got a cool prize for that. We've got other prizes. We got food, drink specials, and...
2: The National Weather Service in Charleston, West Virginia has issued a severe thunderstorm warning for southern Mason County in western West Virginia, east central Cabell County in central West Virginia, western Conough County in central West Virginia, Putnam County in western West Virginia,

0: This is J.B. Akers, one of your Kanawha County delegates. Thank you to everyone who supported me in the primary election. I also want to wish all of you with high school seniors at home the best of success. My and my wife Mary Claire's twins are graduating too, so we know the feeling. I'll always fight for common sense policies that allow our children and grandchildren to stay right here at home to live and work. Jobs, infrastructure, and schools. That's what matters most. This is J.B. Akers. Thank you again for your vote. It's an honor to represent you. Paid for by J.B. Akers for West Virginia.
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0: 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Just waiting on the emergency alert system to cut me off. But there's been a request for me to give V100 secret sound number 4 the clue again. So I'll give it to you one more time. Let's do it.
1: Are you looking for a clue for the V100 secret sound game? Well, we have a clue for you.
0: All right, so the clue for V100 secret sound number 4...
2: The National Weather Service in Charleston, West Virginia has issued a severe thunderstorm warning for northwestern Kanawha County in central West Virginia, east central Putnam County in western West Virginia, south central Jackson County in northwestern West Virginia, until 4:45 p.m. Eastern Daylight Time. At 4:05 p.m. Eastern Daylight Time, a severe thunderstorm was located over Poca, or over Nitro, moving east at 10 miles per hour. Hazard, 60 miles per hour wind gusts and half dollar size hail. Source, radar indicated. Impact, hail damage to vehicles is expected. Expect wind damage to roofs, siding, and trees. Locations impacted include Charleston,

0: you looking for a clue for the V100 secret sound game? Well, we have a clue for you.
1: All right, as I was saying before, I was rudely interrupted. So this was the clue I gave at 2:05. I gave it again. I'm giving it again. An activity where you hope to see a full result, but never want to see milkshake texture. That's the clue for V100 secret sound number 4. That's the clue I gave at 2:05. An activity where you hope to see a full result, but never want to see milkshake texture. I hope that helps you. Another guest coming up 4:20 this afternoon. Here's Dua Lipa on V100.

0: It's the V100 Afternoon Drive Home Show, powered by Better Homes and Gardens Real Estate Central. Joining me on the line is Metro News meteorologist Brian Hughes, and this just in, tornado warning, right?
1: Yes, a tornado warning has been issued, and this tornado warning right now goes for the next 30 minutes. So we're really looking at until about 4:45, the tornado warning. This includes parts of Putnam and Kanawha counties. Now, the area that we are concerned with is going to be located near Rocky Fork. That's going to be northeast of Cross Lanes. And at this point, we are looking at the thunderstorm heading towards the tornadic portion of the spot where the National Weather Service meteorologists have indicated there's rotation. And that is going to be right near the Rocky Fork area. Now, at Poplar Point Estates, back up to Lanham, that's where we have some very large hail that is moving off to the north and east. And everything that I can see at this point is indicating that there is some rotation that is out around the Cross Lanes area. That's going to be just north of Mardi Gras Casino. And that is going to continue to press off to the north and east towards the across the Tyler Heights area, Dalewood Park, back to Rocky Fork. Now, that is along 622 that goes out of the Cross Lanes area as far as roads are concerned. But the folks who are going to be in the path of this storm will be in the Wallace area, and that also includes Legg, Pocatalico, as well as any of the folks. You know, once it crosses I-77, Logan, then we're going to be looking further down the road, like Legg, Aaron's, Big Chimney, back over to Young's Bottom and Jarrett's Fork. But right now, we are specifically looking at a tornado warning that is for the next 30 minutes. And again, it's just going to be north. The area of rotation is just going to be north of the northeast, I should say, of the Cross Lanes area.
0: Cool. Brian, will you call me back in like 10 minutes and we'll get another update from you?
1: Yeah. As just, you know, let me make one note here.
0: Yeah.
1: The storm at the moment, and I'm looking at all the different radar scans here to, you know, make sure we've got the latest information, which we absolutely are on top of that. I don't see any large scale signs of a large tornado or a tornado on the ground.
0: Okay.
1: But we did see briefly on the north side of Cross Lanes in the Cross Lanes area. I would say if you know where Harbor Freight is,
0: Better
1: Homes and Gardens Real Estate Central, their office there, the Dunkin' Donuts, there was some rotation that showed up on the radar right there. At the moment, I don't see any significant signs of rotation, but the National Weather Service, out of an abundance of caution, went ahead and issued the tornado warning, and that's going to be for North Charleston, Tyler Mountain area, Guthrie, Wallace, again, Tyler Heights. But I think a lot of us are in pretty good shape right now, but just know that in northern Kanawha County, that's where we're looking at the best part of the storm. I think the large hail, which is going to go Rocky Fork to Wallace to Pocatalico, is our biggest concern right now.
0: Well, and we can stay up to date where on your Facebook, Brian, as well.
1: The tornado warnings have been posted on my Facebook page, Brian Hughes Weather. That's the official handle there. It's also on Twitter. That's Brian Weather, Brian with a Y. It's also on Blue Sky. So we are all across the board taking care of you. But right now, I'm V100 Metro News meteorologist Brian Hughes. The tornado warnings till 4:45 for northern portions of Kanawha County.

0: All right, V100, busy afternoon here. Let's grab, we're going to go out of order. I'm so completely thrown off here. So let's start with traffic.
1: With your traffic update, I'm Ryan Nicholson. There's only one accident to report on. That's on I-64 East at mile marker 58.5 near Charleston. The eastbound right lane is closed. Once again, from the WCHS Traffic Studios, I'm Ryan Nicholson.
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4: Hello.
0: Is this Deborah?
4: Yes.
0: Hey, it's Logan Scott at V100. We've had a busy afternoon here. Tornado warning for, the Charleston area. So that's why I'm a little delayed in calling you.
4: Oh, yeah. No, you're fine.
0: So the cash jackpot is at $1,000. Did you hear the clue this afternoon for V100 Secret Sound number 4?
4: I did. Could you repeat it, though?
0: You know what? I will. It is because the

0: The EAS cut me off. So it's an activity where you hope to see a full result, but never want to see milkshake texture. Does that help you out any?
1: A little bit, yes.
0: All right, well, I'll play it for you twice and ask for your guess, okay?
1: Okay.
0: All right, here we go.
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0: Here it is again. 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
1: Making rolled ice cream.
0: Making rolled ice cream, is that your guess?
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0: That is incorrect.
1: Oh, okay.
0: Thank you so much for playing.
1: Thank you.
0: We'll have another guess, well, another clue, rather, coming up at 7:05 tomorrow morning with Steve and Jenny. 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
3: This is J.B. Akers, one of your Kanawha County delegates. 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I will always fight for common sense policies that allow our children and grandchildren to stay right here at home to live and work. Jobs, infrastructure, and schools. That's what matters most. This is J.B. Akers. Thank you again for your vote. 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

0: This is J.B. Akers, one of your Kanawha County delegates. 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This is J.B. 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
1: Tornado warning continues now until 4:45 today. So for the next 15 minutes, and that's going to be for north central portions of Kanawha County. That includes the Wallace area, also Legg, and back over to the Sissonville area as well, as we do expect this storm right now to cross the area of, starting to cross I-77 at the moment. Matter of fact, the largest hail is in the Wallace and Pocatalico areas right now. Sissonville, we got the heavy rain, Millertown heavy rain, Legg heavy rain, and I see a hail core that is around the Wallace Pocatalico area, and that's going to be along County Road 21, and then also there on Call Road is where we're looking at the largest hail. Now, there's a reason why I'm talking about the hail, and that is because right now we do not see any large-scale signs of rotation. When the tornado warning was issued, it was out around the Cross Lanes area, and that is where we saw a little bit of rotation. But within the last few scans of the radar, I do not see anything that is cause for major concern. Okay. We've got multiple radar signatures on here that are indicating we got a bit of large hail, but that is just about it. But as a precautionary tale, the tornado warning continues for the next about 15 minutes. I do want to make note that there are more showers and thunderstorms we are going to see this evening. We've got some that are down across parts of Mingo and Wayne counties, out Wayne. That's going to be near the Hamlin area within about the next 30 to 45 minutes, and it'll be working its way into the Taze Valley area, Winfield, Hurricane, and the like. And more storms on the way for this evening and tonight. Some of those could be strong to severe. Now, the primary threats for the rest of the day and into the evening are going to be gusty winds, but we are not expecting anything beyond this one isolated cell that has produced some large hail in north central portions of Kanawha County and coming out of Putnam County, and that one tornado warning. So hopefully things will be much calmer, but do expect a few more severe thunderstorm warnings this evening, and we do have a severe thunderstorm watch that goes into tonight. Logan?
0: Thank you, Brian, and you can stay up to date on Brian's Facebook page. Also, we'll share that over on the V100 Facebook page as well. 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Disaster can strike anytime. Trust the name West Virginians count on. Panhandle Cleaning and Restoration, now in the heart of the Mountain State. Let's kick off another long set of music now with David Guetta and Sia.

The National Weather Service in Charleston, West Virginia has issued a severe thunderstorm warning for southwestern Lincoln County in central West Virginia, southeastern Wayne County in western West Virginia, until 5 p.m. Eastern Daylight Time. At 4:29 p.m. Eastern Daylight Time, a severe thunderstorm was located over Duno, or 11 miles southeast of Louisa, moving northeast at 30 miles per hour. Hazard, 60 miles per hour wind gusts and nickel-size hail. Source, radar.

indicated. Impact, expect damage to roofs, siding, and trees. Locations impacted include Keysville, Ranger, Duno, Jill, and Hearts.

Homes and Gardens Real Estate Central. As meteorologist Brian Hughes mentioned, you didn't see a rotation cell for this tornado warning. So the National Weather Service, they have canceled the tornado warning. The severe thunderstorm continues for Kanawha County with large hail possible. You know what you can do? Just go to the Red Carpet Lounge, V100's Working Women's Wednesday, and shelter there and party with Jenny and Uncle Woody.

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I have a pair of tickets right now. 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All right, let's grab another check of V100 traffic.

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1: With your traffic update, I'm Ryan Nicholson. There's only one accident to report on. That's at 612 McCorkle Avenue Southwest in South Charleston. There's also a tree down at 5211 Chesterfield Avenue in Charleston. Once again, from the WCHS Traffic Studios, I'm Ryan Nicholson.
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5: All right, so I done goofed up. 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It's part of the Jazz Series. 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

0: It's the V100 Drive at 5, powered by Sean Taylor, PLLC, your social security lawyer. Google is overhauling the search box in what they call the biggest change in over 25 years. At yesterday's Google I.O. conference, the company explained the search results will now more closely resemble AI chats. Gone will be the experience of running a search and simply getting a list of websites. The intelligent search box will allow you to ask follow-up questions and narrow the responses. So we're just going to have to retrain our brains is what I'm hearing. I mean, I'm going to complain about it for like the first month. Watch. All right, let's grab another check of V100 traffic.
1: With your traffic update, I'm Ryan Nicholson. There's only one accident to report on. That's at 612 McCorkle Avenue Southwest in South Charleston. There's also a tree down at 50.
2: The National Weather Service in Charleston, West Virginia has issued a severe thunderstorm warning for southeastern Calhoun County in north-central West Virginia, northeastern Kanawha County in central West Virginia, southwestern Braxton County in north-central West Virginia, southeastern Roane County in central West Virginia, northern Clay County in north-central West Virginia, until 6:15 p.m. Eastern Daylight Time. At 5:17 p.m. Eastern Daylight Time, a severe thunderstorm was located near Emma, or 10 miles west of Clay, moving east at 25 miles per hour. Hazard, golf ball size hail and 70 miles per hour wind gusts. Source, radar indicated. Impact, people and animals outdoors will be injured. Expect hail damage to roofs, siding, windows, and vehicles. Expect considerable tree damage. Wind damage is also likely to mobile homes, roofs, and outbuildings. Locations impacted include Clay, Big Otter, Walbeck, Emma, Harrison, Nebo, Frametown, Strange Creek, Procius, Servia, Left Hand, Ivadale, Nicut, and Chloe. This includes Interstate 79 between mile markers 21 and 52.

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1: All right, y'all, get ready. It's going to be a special night. Why is it special? Well, number one, we're giving away jewelry tonight. We know all the ladies love the jewelry. We got a $200 set tonight from Thomas Jewelers in Kanawha City. It's a matching bracelet and anklet. Plus, we got Woody Woods here. Woody?
2: Yeah.
1: You excited to be here?
2: Oh, we're giving away all kind of free stuff, baby. You know it.
1: That's right. Got good music. We got soda. Dirty soda specials tonight. Haley whipped these things up. I'm having a Dr. Pepper right now. It's delicious. And it's a drink special tonight. So come check that out. Half off cubes and mushrooms. Free parking. You don't have to worry about that. Just come on by and would love to have you here. The red carpet till 7 with V100.
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5: This is J.B. Akers, one of your Kanawha County delegates. Thank you to everyone who supported me in the primary election. 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I will always fight for common sense policies that allow our children and grandchildren to stay right here at home to live and work. Jobs, infrastructure, and schools. That's what matters most. This is J.B. Akers. Thank you again for your vote. It's an honor to represent you. Paid for by J.B. Akers for West Virginia.
6: 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Giddy up.

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1: This is J.B. Akers, one of your Kanawha County delegates. 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Jobs, infrastructure, and schools. That's what matters most. This is J.B. Akers. Thank you again for your vote. It's an honor to represent you. 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Akers for West Virginia.
2: 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Tonight we're looking at heavy rain, showers, and thunderstorms before 1 a.m., then showers and possibly a thunderstorm mainly after 1 a.m. Some of the storms could produce heavy rainfall, low around 57. Tomorrow, showers mainly before 1 p.m., high near 71. Tomorrow night, a 30% chance of showers mainly after 5 a.m., otherwise mostly cloudy, low 59. And Friday, chance of showers and thunderstorms, then showers and possibly a thunderstorm after 8 a.m., high near 77. New rainfall amounts between a tenth and a quarter of an inch. On Friday. 73 right now in Hurricane. 72 here at the V100 studios in downtown Charleston. That severe thunderstorm watch remains in effect for most of the V100 listening area till 9 o'clock tonight. Let's kick off another long set now with Ed Sheeran.

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AEP is reporting about 1,500 customers without power in the Sissonville area of Kanawha County. Estimated restoration time is 12:30 tonight. Have that shared over on the V100 Facebook page. Here's Justin Bieber on V100.

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1: We have weathered the storm, I think. We're inside, actually, because of the weather. So come on down to the red carpet. We got Woody Woods as our guest DJ tonight. Matt is out doing something else, but we got the music going. We got some great Dirty Soda drink specials tonight. And in case you forgot, tonight we're giving away the $200 jewelry set from Thomas Jewelers in Connaught City. Appetizers tonight include the cheese cubes and the mushrooms. And if you haven't been here the last few weeks, you know what? You could come in, get your name in the registration box, and win the jewelry set. But you got to show up tonight. We're here from now till 7 o'clock, so swing on by. I'd love to see you at the red carpet. Free parking. You don't have to worry about that. Just come on by and with...
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1: Good afternoon, this is Dale Cooper with a check of traffic. No accidents to pass along right now. However, the weather is quite frightful out there. You need to be careful. There is a National Weather Service issued a destructive storm warning in the Clendenin area. Up to 70 mile per hour winds. That's going to be until 5:30, maybe up until 6 o'clock. You're going to be careful in the Clendenin area. Otherwise, traffic is moving okay. Be careful wherever you're headed.
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3: 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So Woody Woods playing the music. We're giving away the bracelet and anklet set from Thomas Jewelers tonight, right before 7 o'clock. 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It's Woody Woods, Jenny Murray, V100.
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0: 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This is J.B. 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Thank you again for your vote. 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

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I'm Logan Scott. 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

0: Jenny Murray is live at the Red Carpet Lounge. It's V100's Working Woman's Wednesday. Let's check back in with her.
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2: 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Thank you very much. We're having a birthday celebration here today. And, you know, this is

0: something we sometimes do, and so you can have a piece of birthday cake too. Just come on in and ask. We have drink and appetizer specials too. Other games, musical bingo happening this hour, which is fun. We just started doing that a couple weeks ago. Swing by and see us. We'd love to have you till 7 tonight. Red Carpet Lounge with V100.
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2: This is J.B. 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Jobs, infrastructure, and schools. That's what matters most. This is J.B. Akers. Thank you again for your vote. It's an honor to represent you. 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
1: 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Heavy rain tonight, low of 57. Tomorrow, showers, high 71. Tomorrow night, mostly cloudy, then chance of showers, low 59. And Friday, showers likely, then showers in the afternoon, high of 77. Let's kick off another long set now.

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1: Well, the weather got a little iffy this afternoon, so we brought the party inside here at the Red Carpet Lounge. That's the beauty of hanging out here. There's other couple things that I really love. I love the free parking. I mean, I like to go downtown, but gosh, it's not a problem to come and park here at the Red Carpet. Free parking all around the building, front, side, back, wherever you want to go. And we've got the patio out back when it's nice, but we're inside tonight because of the weather. Giving away the jewelry set here in just a little bit, worth $200 from Thomas Jewelers in Kanawha City. If you want to win, you can still swing by, get registered. We also have drink specials tonight. They're dirty soda-themed drink specials tonight with our bartender, Haley. We also have appetizer specials and our special guest DJ tonight, Woody Woods. We're here till 7 at the Red Carpet Lounge, Working Women's Wednesday, V100.
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Tomorrow morning, the keyword I gave this afternoon, along with a new keyword for V100 Secret Sound number 4 with Steve and Jenny starting at 7:05. We'll give those clues. Here's Lewis Capaldi.

0: V100. I'm Logan Scott. I'm out the door. Back tomorrow, beginning at 2 p.m. for the V100 Afternoon Drive Home Show, powered by Better Homes and Gardens Real Estate Central. Stick around the night mode with Just Jamie. She's coming in next right here on V100. And let's check back in with Jenny Murray one final time at the Red Carpet Lounge for V100's Working Women's Wednesday. Jenny.
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2: We're still here, Working Women's Wednesday at the Red Carpet Lounge. I want to mention the beautiful flowers, courtesy of Arts Flowers and Gifts in Dunbar. They're free to every lady that walks in every Wednesday. Some awesome gift certificates tonight to the Style Salon in South Charleston, Little Bit of Heaven Cupcakes. West Virginia Lottery hooked us up with some scratch-off tickets. And, of course, the big prize, the bracelet and anklet set, courtesy of Thomas Jewelers in Kanawha City. We always have fun. We always have drink and appetizer specials. The only thing we might be missing is you. So make plans to grab some girlfriends and join us for Working Women's Wednesday here at the Red Carpet Lounge with Woody Woods tonight. I'm Jenny Murray, V100.
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0: This is J.B. Akers, one of your Kanawha County delegates. Thank you to everyone who supported me in the primary election. I also want to wish all of you with high school seniors at home the best of success. My and my wife Mary Claire's twins are graduating too, so we know the feeling. I will always fight for common sense policies that allow our children and grandchildren to stay right here at home to live and work. Jobs, infrastructure, and schools. That's what matters most. This is J.B. Akers. Thank you again for your vote. It's an honor to represent you. Paid for by J.B. Akers for West Virginia.
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0: This is J.B. Akers, one of your Kanawha County delegates. 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This is J.B. Akers. 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

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You're listening to Night Mode with Just Jamie. Not gonna lie, got a bit of a case of the sniffles. Really, seasonal allergies are bad this year. Thanks for bearing with me through it all, though. Here's Huntrix now with Golden, V100.

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1: This is J.B. Akers, one of your Kanawha County delegates. Thank you to everyone who supported me in the primary election. I also want to wish all of you with high school seniors at home the best of success. 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I will always fight for common sense policies that allow our children and grandchildren to stay right here at home to live and work. Jobs, infrastructure, and schools. That's what matters most. This is J.B. Akers. Thank you again for your vote. It's an honor to represent you. Paid for by J.B. Akers for West Virginia.
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0: 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Mark your calendars again, May 22nd. 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Giddy up. 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
1: Charleston weather. 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Now in the heart of the Mountain State, a low of 56 with some overnight thunderstorms and downpours. More rain tomorrow with a high of 67. Mostly rainy in the morning. Friday, we're looking at more rain. High of 73. Heavy thunderstorms. It's going to be a humid day on Friday. Now we're kicking off another long set of more music and better variety.

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Whitney on V100, more music and better variety. Just Jamie with you. And one of my favorite things about graduation season is seeing all the celebrity commencement speakers. This year, Eric Church spoke, Sarah Jessica Parker, let's see, Hilary Duff, Henry Winkler, the Fonz, and Conan were among the celebrity speakers for 2026. Did you have a favorite celebrity commencement? I really liked Jim Carrey, and I know it's cheesy, but also my favorite, I think, was Mr. Rogers. He was at Pitt 1993, and all the graduates sang along to him with Won't You Be My Neighbor. Ugh, gives me chills to this day. I love it. V100.

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3: 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Mark your calendars again, May 22nd. It's opening night. Giddy up.

0: This is J.B. Akers, one of your Kanawha County delegates. Thank you to everyone who supported me in the primary election. 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I will always fight for common sense policies that allow our children and grandchildren to stay right here at home to live and work. Jobs, infrastructure, and schools. That's what matters most. This is J.B. Akers. Thank you again for your vote. It's an honor to represent you. Paid for by J.B. Akers for West Virginia.
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